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1: So okay, let me ask you this. What is heaven to you?
2: $2 gas prices and $1 hot Cheetos. That's heaven.
1: Oh, I think I have that bumper sticker.
2: You like that?
1: Yeah, I do. Yeah. Well, I mean, I like it until the Cheeto dust is everywhere.
2: Yeah, but back in my day, man, you used to get a bag of chips for $1. You remember that?
1: Of course I do. And since we're doing this whole back in my day routine, back in my day, they used to fill the potato chip bags more.
2: Yeah, right? Yeah.
1: Yeah, but you know, it all balances out because current day me is starting to resemble a potato.

0: 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Well, I hope the show gives you a laugh.
1: I laugh at all your jokes, no matter how funny they are. I still laugh.
0: Okay, wow. I mean, that was so backhanded, even Sidney Crosby could learn something. No, I'm kidding. I actually use my jokes to inspire my abdomen. Just be flat.
1: Well, you know.
0: Yeah.
1: I'm just trying to imagine what you look like.
0: Oh, dear.
1: See if I'd laugh any harder at what you look like than your jokes.
0: Well, you know, you can Google image search me. The photos will look blurry, but that's because I was born low resolution.
1: Oh, boy.
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9: For the rest of your Tuesday, we see clear skies continue as well as the warmth and humidity right through the overnight. We will see patchy smoke start to build in for your Wednesday with another warm day. With Storm Team 5, I'm meteorologist Nathan Himsel.
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Sometimes video game companies hire legitimate rock stars to write soundtracks and scores for major video games. Okay, well, what are they paying for that kind of thing? Okay, if it's an award-winning songwriter penning for a game that will see a release across multiple platforms and consoles, that's going to run about $1 million as a lump sum, plus a little off the top of each sale of the game. There's good money in video games for these rock stars.

0: It's the Valley's alternative, 96.9 The Fox. Well, I appreciate you calling. It's nice to hear a voice converse with me that isn't my own echo reverberating from a trash bin. I hope you'll call again sometime.
1: Oh, absolutely. Now that I have the right number, God, I can't even tell you how ecstatic I am just to be on the call right now. I'm sorry, I'm a little nervous. This is incredible.
0: Oh, no, it's fine. I'm nervous, too. That's my default setting.
1: You're amazing, Greg.
0: Well, until we talk again tomorrow.
1: I'll try. Maybe not tomorrow, but I will definitely call again.
0: Oh, okay. You're already putting me off. It's like I'm trying to organize a visit to my parents.
1: I'm going to call again. Maybe not that soon, but I'm definitely calling again.
0: Well, you know, I'll tell you what I told the last person who said those words to me. Is it because I picked you up for the first date on my scooter?
1: Aww.

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0: This is the Greg B. Harrell Show on 96.9 The Fox. It's the Greg B. Harrell Show. You know, if there's one thing that people are always saying to me, it's, Greg, what's something we don't know about you? Oh, I'm not a person who can get away with wearing capris. Well, at least according to people's expressions here at the office. Another thing people are saying to me is, Greg B. Harrell, you don't have enough news from Fresno on your radio show. And you're thinking, Greg, why would I care what's going on in Fresno? Well, Fresno is a magical place, as we're about to find out when we listen to another actual clip from the Fresno Television News.
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1: Hey, and Greg, yeah, I think what you do is great. I love comedy. I love how you put it together.
0: My show is the only thing about me that does have itself put together.
1: It's a cool show. I've been listening to you, well, at least for a few years.
0: Well, your bravery does not go unnoticed. No, but seriously, thanks for listening. The show only happens because of you. Just you. You're the listener.
1: Okay, hey, Greg, this is great, man.
0: Oh, come on. You're making me blush, and or I'm blotchy again.
1: There you go.
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8: A better life with Dr. Sanjay Gupta.
9: I'm feeling lucky to have my college-age kids home with me for a few weeks this summer. And one of the things I know we're going to be talking about, AI. I've started to use it more often at the hospital to get fresh takes on patient problems that I'm trying to solve. And for my girls, well, I know that they are navigating college now with these new powerful tools. Something, frankly, that you and I couldn't have even imagined when we were in school. But while it may be tempting to outsource your studying and your work to these large language models, I beg you not to. And that's because AI chatbots tend to reproduce what researchers call weird viewpoints. That's an acronym. Western, educated, industrialized, rich, and democratic. Look, AI isn't going away. And admittedly, it can be a really powerful tool. But you don't want it doing your thinking for you. I'm Dr. Sanjay Gupta, helping you live a better life.
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18: From ABC News Tech Trends. President Trump has signed a new executive order on AI. It asks tech companies like OpenAI, Anthropic, and Google to submit their latest models to the government for review 30 days before their release to the public. That's a shorter window than an earlier draft of this order, which had called for 90 days, but even still, it's a significant move for the Trump administration, which so far has taken a hands-off approach to AI regulation. Meta now says Instagram's teen accounts are expanding to its other platforms, Facebook and WhatsApp. The specialized accounts make teenagers' profiles private and give parents more control over what their kids can see. And Uber has released its latest Lost and Found Index. The top items left behind in Ubers include phones, wallets, and luggage. And among what Uber calls the most unique items left behind this year, a toboggan, an ankle monitor, and not one, but two wedding dresses. With Tech Trends, I'm Mike Dubusky, ABC News.
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2: Now, here's Storm Team 5 with the most accurate weather forecast in Northeast Wisconsin.
20: For the rest of your Tuesday, we see clear skies continue as well as the warmth and humidity right through the overnight. We will see patchy smoke start to build in for your Wednesday with another warm day. With Storm Team 5, I'm meteorologist Nathan Himsel.
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It's the Valley's alternative, 96.9 The Fox. It's the Greg Beharrell Show. Okay, when a band plays a stadium show, how much are they paying to rent the stadium for the performance? You're not going to believe this. $1 to $2 million, depending on location. Wow! The only thing more expensive is the food at the concession stands. 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
1: So what is your hobby? Obviously, it's a memorable one.
2: Bike rides.
1: But you're a cyclist. Bike rides.
2: True.
1: Okay, so let me ask you a question about riding a bike. Do you think the kickstand would be more cooperative if we referred to it as the Ask Politely stand?
2: Maybe, yeah. Yeah. You know, be a bit nicer to it, and it might get that way.
1: If you work out a lot and you get really swole, does a banana seat become a plantain seat?
2: Possibly.
1: You know, I think if you and I work on this material, we could be the Abbott and Costello of casual bicycle humor.
2: You think so?
1: I mean, I don't hope so. I do think so.
2: Well, you never know. There might be some nutters out there.
1: Well, we know there's nutters out there. We're each currently talking to one.
2: I can't disagree with you there.

0: 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So, you know, blame them. I am not entitled. So everybody needs to congratulate me.
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7: From ABC News Tech Trends, President Trump has signed a new executive order on AI. It asks tech companies like OpenAI, Anthropic, and Google to submit their latest models to the government for review 30 days before their release to the public. That's a shorter window than an earlier draft of this order, which had called for 90 days, but even still, it's a significant move for the Trump administration, which so far has taken a hands-off approach to AI regulation. Meta now says Instagram's teen accounts are expanding to its other platforms, Facebook and WhatsApp. The specialized accounts make teenagers' profiles private and give parents more control over what their kids can see. And Uber has released its latest Lost and Found Index. The top items left behind in Ubers include phones, wallets, and luggage. And among what Uber calls the most unique items left behind this year, a toboggan, an ankle monitor, and not one, but two wedding dresses. With Tech Trends, I'm Mike Dubusky, ABC News.
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8: 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Just play the game one way. You hit a ball in the gap, run. 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

0: Greg B. Harrell Show on 96.9 Fox. It's the Greg B. Harrell Show. You know, if you're like me, then you wonder, why is the game called Hot Potato? Why not Smart Potato or Successful Potato or Potato That's a Good Parent? But also, if you're like me, you're busy during the afternoon all week long. If that's the case, there's something very important you're missing. All the great TV that's on during the afternoon. Don't worry, I've got your back on this. Here's a sample of what you've missed on afternoon TV.
1: Unless you're a stoner, it's not something you'd see. So here's what you missed on afternoon TV.
2: You can't do that!
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1: What do you do for work?
2: I work at a steel plant.
1: A steel plant? How is photosynthesis possible? I appreciate the laugh. I actually have a whole 5-minute routine on scientific processes. So you, of course, mean a plant that produces steel.
2: Yeah, I run saws to cut steel in the blocks from 1/4 inch up to 6 inch.
1: Well, Jennifer, my Beals, that is cool.
2: Yeah.
1: Yeah, definitely cooler than my reference to 1983's Flashdance.
2: You got that right.
1: Wow. I mean, we use steel for the most important stuff. Buildings, bridges, the toe part of work boots.
2: Yeah.
1: So for those that might not know, how hard is steel?
2: Yeah, your carbon steel, a little bit easier to cut through. Your stainless steel, a little bit harder to cut through.
1: Oh, yeah. Stainless steel. You know, it's really weird that they tested for that. Because who was the person that said, hey, let's have a pen explode on it and see if it's ruined?
2: Yeah. Somebody did it.
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14: When one screen just isn't enough, pretty soon you'll be able to get a laptop with two. Asus has opened pre-orders for the ROG Zephyrus Duo. It sports a pair of 16-inch screens. Imagine a typical laptop, but where the keyboard would be, there's another full screen. It comes with a detachable keyboard and will run you $4,600. Amazon is now letting you have a conversation about products you want to buy. It launched a feature called Hear the Highlights, which uses AI to create audio summaries of some products. Now it has introduced a feature called Join the Chat, which will allow shoppers to ask questions during the summary. And artificial intelligence has been put to work to help us all meet someone who died nearly 2,000 years ago. Archaeologists at Pompeii have used AI to reconstruct the face of an older man who was killed trying to escape the city during the eruption of Mount Vesuvius. With Tech Trends, I'm Brian Clark, ABC News.
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23: A Better Life with Dr. Sanjay Gupta.
24: When you need your body to perform, but some of your muscles are having trouble, other muscles can sometimes help compensate. This is a great thing short term, but long term it can lead to serious and even chronic aches and pains. So if you've got nagging stiffness or irritation somewhere, don't push through it. Try to figure out why it's happening and how you can correct it. Strength and conditioning specialist Dana Santa says, performing exercises at a deliberate tempo makes it easier to notice when the wrong muscles are taking over, and also gives the intended muscles a chance to engage before that compensation kicks in. Dana suggests that starting with primary movement patterns such as squatting, hinging, pushing, pulling, rotating, and core can help make compensation easiest to identify and to address. I'm Dr. Sanjay Gupta, helping you live a better life.
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26: For the rest of your Tuesday, we see clear skies continue as well as the warmth and humidity right through the overnight. We will see patchy smoke start to build in for your Wednesday with another warm day. With Storm Team 5, I'm meteorologist Nathan Himsel.
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It's the Greg B. Harrell Show. We talked earlier about how the cost to rent a stadium for a stadium concert is $1 to $2 million. But the costs don't end there. How much are bands and artists and, well, their record company spending to promote a massive stadium show? When you see posters all over or commercials or whatever the case may be. So the promotion for a massive stadium show, $500,000 to $600,000 each. I waited a bit to say each because I thought the drama could add a little something here.

0: This is the Greg B. Harrell Show on 96.9 The Fox. So aside from phoning a radio DJ who basically functions as a social experiment, what else are you doing with your day?
1: I am packing to go to Kentucky.
0: Whoa! Well, make sure you pack extra pants, because Kentucky will blow yours right off. Why are you traveling to Kentucky?
1: Music. Music calls.
0: Oh, yeah. Typical music. Always calling. Just text me, bro. So what's happening with music?
1: There's a music event.
0: I love that you talk like the father in Footloose. There's a music event!
1: Did I say that?
0: Well, listen, in Kentucky, you gotta make sure you have bourbon and chocolate at the same time, and then say you're enjoying a bourbon bon.

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1: 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Just play the game one way. You hit a ball in the gap, run. Boom, coming in hot.
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0: From ABC News, Tech Trends. Sliding into someone's DMs won't be quite as private anymore on Instagram. Starting today, Meta's removing the option for end-to-end encryption of direct messages. This means the company could theoretically view any messages exchanged on Instagram. Meta says not many people were opting for end-to-end encryption. ChatGPT wants to know who you trust. OpenAI is now rolling out a new feature for the AI called Trusted Contact. If a conversation with ChatGPT starts to go in a concerning direction, especially when it comes to talk about self-harm, a message would go to that contact, asking them to check in on you. And the latest idea to try to power new energy-hungry data centers is to let them ride the waves. Ars Technica says hundreds of millions of dollars is going into a startup developing floating data centers. The idea? They generate power using the movement of ocean water. With Tech Trends, Brian Clark, ABC News.
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0: From ABC News, Tech Trends. When one screen just isn't enough, pretty soon you'll be able to get a laptop with two. Asus has opened pre-orders for the ROG Zephyrus Duo. It sports a pair of 16-inch screens. Imagine a typical laptop, but where the keyboard would be, there's another full screen. It comes with a detachable keyboard and will run you $4,600. Amazon is now letting you have a conversation about products you want to buy. It launched a feature called Hear the Highlights, which uses AI to create audio summaries of some products. Now it has introduced a feature called Join the Chat, which will allow shoppers to ask questions during the summary. And artificial intelligence has been put to work to

0: Elvis all meet someone who died nearly 2,000 years ago. Archaeologists at Pompeii have used AI to reconstruct the face of an older man who was killed trying to escape the city during the eruption of Mount Vesuvius. With Tech Trends, I'm Brian Clark, ABC News.
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1: Name a famous Greg.
2: What?
1: Just name a famous Greg. Just one. Oh, this is embarrassing for all of us.
2: Well, you must know one. I'm just not good with that good with names.
1: There isn't any. Even Peck was like, I gotta go by Gregory, because there's no way Greg's getting over. Greg is just a bad name, because it sounds like when porridge plops in a bowl. Greg.
2: I always wanted a normal name like that, though, like Greg or Steve, because my name's Tim, and, you know, then when you're really young, the adults call you Timmy.
1: Oh, okay, but on the plus side, Tim works so well for pun-based album titles involving time. Like, you could release an album called It's About Tim, In the Nick of Tim, Tim Waits for No One.
2: I love it.

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3: It's going great.
2: Oh, it's wonderful news. It is nice to hear your voice. 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
3: Well, now you're giving me a reason to drink.
2: 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The only other way I've achieved that feat is being the second-born son.
3: Remember, I told you we'd play a game to you.
2: Oh, yeah, I remember. You drink a shot whenever you hear me talk on the radio.
3: We do a shot. Exactly.
2: Me as a drinking game. 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
2: 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Yep.
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13: From ABC News Tech Trends. American Airlines will soon be installing Starlink Wi-Fi in its planes. That's the internet service from Elon Musk's SpaceX, which relies on a network of satellites in low Earth orbit. Cybersecurity experts are raising concern about AI being used to scam people who are trying to book summer travel. Kane McGladry is a senior member of the tech-focused public charity IEEE. He says there are several tactics criminals can employ with AI.
14: Criminals are using AI to scrape your social media and then write realistic messages that sound like they're from the hotel or the restaurant that you booked. And those will use things like social data, like your kids' names or your specific travel dates to try and sound legitimate before, and here's the pivot, they'll demand payment through a method like Venmo or Zelle or crypto or a wire transfer.
13: McGladry says a good way to avoid getting scammed, always check the URL of the website you're on for typos. With Tech Trends, I'm Mike Dubusky, ABC News.
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18: You know, it's funny, when I think back to what the typical American dinner looked like when you and I were kids, there's usually some kind of meat featured at the center of the plate. Vegetables are there, but often thought of as a side dish. More and more, though, we are coming to realize that a plant-based diet, with little or no meat even, is going to be a healthier way to eat for just about everyone. New study out of the University of Hawaii Cancer Center found that eating a high-quality plant-rich diet that includes whole grains, vegetables, and fruits may prevent cognitive impairment even when people start that diet in their late 50s and 60s. Yeah, it's important to make sure you're getting enough protein, fats, complex carbohydrates. Just because you cut out or even cut back on meat, though, is not a license to eat whatever you want. Focus on eating whole, real foods. I'm Dr. Sanjay Gupta, helping you live a better life.
13: From ABC News Tech Trends, Meta is working on building a digital version of Mark Zuckerberg. According to a new report from the Financial Times, the AI Zuckerberg would use artificial intelligence trained on the CEO's statements and likeness. Ina Fried is the chief technology correspondent at Axios.
21: There's a huge promise and excitement around the idea that we can have our AI take the meetings we don't want.
13: But generative AI, even the most advanced models, regularly hallucinate.
21: I don't actually think this is going to pan out, at least in the near term, because what makes us human is I get to decide what words I want to say next.
13: Overall, Fried says the saga underlines the need for regulation around digital representations of real people.
21: The technological level, I think the best we can hope for is that, you know, there will be watermarking technologies, at least the services provided by the major companies. But I do think we have to prepare for the world that we're in, where deepfakes are possible, cheap, and widespread.
13: With Tech Trends, I'm Mike Dubusky, ABC News.
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26: Now, here's Storm Team 5 with the most accurate weather forecast in Northeast Wisconsin.
27: For the rest of your Tuesday, we see clear skies continue as well as the warmth and humidity right through the overnight. We will see patchy smoke start to build in for your Wednesday with another warm day. With Storm Team 5, I'm meteorologist Nathan Himsel.
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It's the Greg B. Harrell Show. Taste freeze. No, it's not an ice cream shop. It's something that, according to science, happens to the majority of us. So what's going on? Well, studies show that at the age of 33, a large group of us stop seeking out new music. Yeah, we're good with what we already like. Almost 4 out of 5 folks have this happen. That's the phenomenon known as taste freeze. Starting to sound like a D-level Batman villain, but there you go.

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1: I was saying, thank God you answered. There's no reason you shouldn't be answering. You can't be that busy.
0: Well, I hope not, because my fashion choices are busy enough.
1: I hear that. Woof, woof.
0: Ah, whoop, whoop, indeed. Whoop, whoop, indeed.
1: Well, I have to balance these things out.
0: Well, if my doctors have taught me anything, with me, you'll only find imbalance.
1: Right.
0: Seriously, my moods could make a teeter-totter blush.
1: Well, you know, I understand that. It makes me a more interesting person.
0: Oh, I definitely think I'm very interesting. In fact, I think things, and I think interesting when I think.
1: What a nightmare for you. I'm so sorry.
0: Yeah, it sure is.

0: 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It's the Greg B. Harrell Show. 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

0: From ABC News, Tech Trends. When one screen just isn't enough, pretty soon you'll be able to get a laptop with two. Asus has opened pre-orders for the ROG Zephyrus Duo. It sports a pair of 16-inch screens. Imagine a typical laptop, but where the keyboard would be, there's another full screen. It comes with a detachable keyboard and will run you $4,600. Amazon is now letting you have a conversation about products you want to buy. It launched a feature called Hear the Highlights, which uses AI to create audio summaries of some products. Now it has introduced a feature called Join the Chat, which will allow shoppers to ask questions during the summary. And artificial intelligence has been put to work to help us all meet someone who died nearly 2,000 years ago. Archaeologists at Pompeii have used AI to reconstruct the face of an older man who was killed trying to escape the city during the eruption of Mount Vesuvius. With Tech Trends, I'm Brian Clark, ABC News.
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4: Not all screen time is created equal, and a new study out of Sweden is helping us understand this even better. So researchers followed more than 20,000 people over nearly two decades and determined that passive screen time, like sitting on the couch and watching television, raised someone's risk of dementia. But if they did something active, like reading, puzzles, or interacting with other people, this same group of people saw their risk of dementia drop. Just like you got to put the work in to keep your body in shape as you age, you basically have to do the same thing with your brain. A couple things I have found to help: working to learn something new every day, whatever it might be, challenging yourself in some way every day, and really importantly, staying socially active. Some days that means meeting friends in person. Other days, maybe an email, a text, or a phone call. Just stay engaged. I'm Dr. Sanjay Gupta, helping you live a better life.
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1: So your profession is train engineer.
2: Yeah.
1: Now, what is something about trains that a lot of people think is true from movies and the like that isn't the case?
2: Well, if you take, for example, the movie that with Denzel Washington that had The Runaway.
1: Oh, yeah, Unstoppable. That was a cool movie. The only problem I had with it was the ushers at the movie theater should have said, "Tickets, please," all old-timey-like. But you're saying that Unstoppable movie missed the mark on what it's like to drive a train.
2: All that, every scene in that movie was doesn't happen in the real world.
1: Yeah, I felt that same way watching E.T., because it's like he would probably text home. So what else was wrong in that Denzel Washington train movie?
2: Yeah, well, like at the beginning of the movie when the engineer got off to go land a switch and he didn't stop his train.
1: That wouldn't happen.
2: That wouldn't happen, no.
1: Yeah. Now, what about Polar Express? Does every train have a mysterious ghostly hobo that can help you find the engine?

0: This is the Greg B. Harrell Show on 96.9 The Fox. It's the Greg B. Harrell Show. This is something else. Becoming a parent ages your music preferences. What? Huh? Studies show that when folks bring a little one into the world, or when they have a little animal baby, their taste in music ages 4 years. This is all tied to the idea of parental responsibility. Subconsciously, we feel like we should listen to more mature music. I assume that's the voice your responsibility speaks in.
1: Think you know your stuff?
2: We're dealing with some serious brain power here.
1: Put your brain to the test with Mind Over Mindshaft. 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Your go-to spot to eat, drink, and play. 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
5: Everyone poops. It's not just the name of a classic potty training book. It's a universal truth. Even though everyone does it, almost no one wants to talk about it. Dr. Tricia Pasricha wants to change that. She's the author of a new book. It's called You've Been Pooping All Wrong. And she says there are three critical P's of pooping. The first is propulsion. Both the voluntary push you exert and the involuntary contractions that happen naturally within your body. Top line, when you feel the need to go, don't hold it. The second P is pliability, which refers to stool softness. The keys to this one are making sure you're drinking enough water and eating enough fiber. And the last P is for pelvic floor. If you can get your knees up above your waist while you're on the toilet, like on a stool or a garbage can or a stack of books even, that can make all the difference. I'm Dr. Sanjay Gupta, helping you live a better life.
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14: From ABC News Tech Trends. American Airlines will soon be installing Starlink Wi-Fi in its planes. That's the internet service from Elon Musk's SpaceX, which relies on a network of satellites in low Earth orbit. Cybersecurity experts are raising concern about AI being used to scam people who are trying to book summer travel. Kane McGladry is a senior member of the tech-focused public charity IEEE. He says there are several tactics criminals can employ with AI.
15: Criminals are using AI to scrape your social media and then write realistic messages that sound like they're from the hotel or the restaurant that you booked. And those will use things like social data, like your kids' names or your specific travel dates to try and sound legitimate before, and here's the pivot, they'll demand payment through a method like Venmo or Zelle or crypto or a wire transfer.
14: McGladry says a good way to avoid getting scammed, always check the URL of the website you're on for typos. With Tech Trends, I'm Mike Dabusky, ABC News.
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21: Now, here's Storm Team 5 with the most accurate weather forecast in Northeast Wisconsin.
22: For the rest of your Tuesday, we see clear skies continue as well as the warmth and humidity right through the overnight. We will see patchy smoke start to build in for your Wednesday with another warm day. With Storm Team 5, I'm meteorologist Nathan Himsel.
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0: the Greg B. Harrell Show on 96.9 The Fox. What are you up to?
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0: Yeah, I figured. 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

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It's pretty cool. Check it out. Let me know what you think. Or just shout what you think, and I'll probably be close enough to hear it. Some people say I have no imagination, and that makes them something bad.

0: 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It's the Greg B. Harrell Show. I'm a person who grew into my looks, and now out of them. I like to close every show by writing a little something in my diary. So here we go. Dear Diary, Greg B. Harrell here. Nobody better lay a finger on my butterfinger. Actually, you know what? As a general rule, just don't touch my food. Thanks for listening, everybody.
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1: 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When one screen just isn't enough, pretty soon you'll be able to get a laptop with two. Asus has opened pre-orders for the ROG Zephyrus Duo. It sports a pair of 16-inch screens. Imagine a typical laptop, but where the keyboard would be, there's another full screen. It comes with a detachable keyboard and will run you $4,600. Amazon is now letting you have a conversation about products you want to buy. It launched a feature called Hear the Highlights, which uses AI to create audio summaries of some products. Now it has introduced a feature called Join the Chat, which will allow shoppers to ask questions during the summary. And artificial intelligence has been put to work to help us all meet someone who died nearly 2,000 years ago. Archaeologists at Pompeii have used AI to reconstruct the face of an older man who was killed trying to escape the city during the eruption of Mount Vesuvius. With Tech Trends, I'm Brian Clark, ABC News.
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1: Now, here's Storm Team 5 with the most accurate weather forecast in northeast Wisconsin.
2: Patchy wildfire smoke lingers with hot and humid conditions. Highs reach the lower to mid-90s, and an air quality alert remains in effect through Thursday at noon. With Storm Team 5, I'm meteorologist Tessa O'Brien.
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2: What? From ABC News Tech Trends, Meta is working on building a digital version of Mark Zuckerberg, according to a new report from the Financial Times. The AI Zuckerberg would use artificial intelligence, trained on the CEO's statements and likeness. Ina Fried is the chief technology correspondent at Axios.
3: There's a huge promise and excitement around the idea that we can have our AI take the meetings we don't want.
2: But generative AI, even the most advanced models, regularly hallucinate.
3: I don't actually think this is going to pan out, at least in the near term, because what makes us human is I get to decide what words I want to say next.
2: Overall, Fried says the saga underlines the need for regulation around digital representations of real people.
3: The technological level, I think the best we can hope for is that, you know, there will be watermarking technologies, at least the services provided by the major companies. But I do think we have to prepare for the world that we're in, where deepfakes are possible, cheap, and widespread.
2: With Tech Trends, I'm Mike Dubusky, ABC News.
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4: A better life with Dr. Sanjay Gupta.
5: I'm feeling lucky to have my college-age kids home with me for a few weeks this summer. And one of the things I know we're going to be talking about, AI. I've started to use it more often at the hospital to get fresh takes on patient problems that I'm trying to solve. And for my girls, well, I know that they are navigating college now with these new powerful tools. Something, frankly, that you and I couldn't have even imagined when we were in school. But while it may be tempting to outsource your studying and your work to these large language models, I beg you not to. And that's because AI chatbots tend to reproduce what researchers call weird viewpoints. That's an acronym: Western, Educated, Industrialized, Rich, and Democratic. Look, AI isn't going away, and admittedly, it can be a really powerful tool, but you don't want it doing your thinking for you. I'm Dr. Sanjay Gupta, helping you live a better life.
6: From ABC News, Tech Trends. When one screen just isn't enough, pretty soon you'll be able to get a laptop with two. Asus has opened pre-orders for the ROG Zephyrus Duo. It sports a pair of 16-inch screens. Imagine a typical laptop, but where the keyboard would be, there's another full screen. It comes with a detachable keyboard and will run you $4,600. Amazon is now letting you have a conversation about products you want to buy. It launched a feature called Hear the Highlights, which uses AI to create audio summaries of some products. Now it has introduced a feature called Join the Chat, which will allow shoppers to ask questions during the summary. And artificial intelligence has been put to work to help us all meet someone who died nearly 2,000 years ago. Archaeologists at Pompeii have used AI to reconstruct the face of an older man who was killed trying to escape the city during the eruption of Mount Vesuvius. With Tech Trends, I'm Brian Clark, ABC News.
0: Now, here's Storm Team 5 with the most accurate weather forecast in northeast Wisconsin.
7: Patchy wildfire smoke lingers with hot and humid conditions. Highs reach the lower to mid-90s, and an air quality alert remains in effect through Thursday at noon. With Storm Team 5, I'm meteorologist Tessa O'Brien.
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0: 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Just be careful if she starts saying things when you don't ask her to. Now, here's Storm Team 5 with the most accurate weather forecast in Northeast Wisconsin.
3: Patchy wildfire smoke lingers with hot and humid conditions. Highs reach the lower to mid-90s, and an air quality alert remains in effect through Thursday at noon. With Storm Team 5, I'm meteorologist Tessa O'Brien.
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0: 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It's Dave and Mahoney. 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
1: Mahoney. 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
10: Now, here's Storm Team 5 with the most accurate weather forecast in northeast Wisconsin.
11: Patchy wildfire smoke lingers with hot and humid conditions. Highs reach the lower to mid-90s, and an air quality alert remains in effect through Thursday at noon. With Storm Team 5, I'm meteorologist Tessa O'Brien.
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All ends with beginnings. What keeps the planet

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2: From ABC News Tech Trends, Google I.O. kicked off with a keynote address this week chock full of announcements about the company's upcoming software launches. Google's Gemini artificial intelligence technology was the central theme, with the company launching a new AI video generator called Omni and a new AI assistant called Spark. There's also Daily Brief, a new feature coming to the Gemini app. Google's Nick Burns explains.
3: It gathers all the urgent updates from like your Gmail, your calendar, and compiles any like relevant follow-up details into like a very simple, skimmable daily briefing.
2: The company also showed off some new smart glasses developed in partnership with Samsung, similar to Meta's lineup of smart glasses. The new specs from Google integrate speakers and cameras into the glasses' frames. The company says Gemini can chime in through those speakers and give you navigation directions or tell you about a notification you just received. They're set to launch later this year. With Tech Trends, I'm Mike Dubusky, ABC News.
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0: Shake as Aftershock Festival strikes Sacramento this October with the biggest rock, punk, and metal takeover. My Chemical Romance, Queens of the Stone Age, The Offspring, Pierce the Veil, and more.
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14: Now, here's Storm Team 5 with the most accurate weather forecast in Northeast Wisconsin.
15: Patchy wildfire smoke lingers with hot and humid conditions. Highs reach the lower to mid-90s, and an air quality alert remains in effect through Thursday at noon. With Storm Team 5, I'm meteorologist Tessa O'Brien.
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7: From ABC News Tech Trends, Meta is working on building a digital version of Mark Zuckerberg. According to a new report from the Financial Times, the AI Zuckerberg would use artificial intelligence trained on the CEO's statements and likeness. Ina Fried is the chief technology correspondent at Axios.
8: There's a huge promise and excitement around the idea that we can have our AI take the meetings we don't want.
7: But generative AI, even the most advanced models, regularly hallucinate.
8: I don't actually think this is going to pan out, at least in the near term, because what makes us human is I get to decide what words I want to say next.
7: Overall, Fried says the saga underlines the need for regulation around digital representations of real people.
8: The technological level, I think the best we can hope for is that, you know, there will be watermarking technologies, at least the services provided by the major companies. But I do think we have to prepare for the world that we're in, where deepfakes are possible, cheap, and widespread.
7: With Tech Trends, I'm Mike Dubusky, ABC News.
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0: So earlier we told you the story about Audrey and how someone tried to make out with her, another neighborhood mom in my neighborhood, over the weekend.
6: Now, what y'all got going on over there?
7: Hey, what weird-ass stuff nothing. You got happening that's, in your neighborhood,
0: that's the thing.
7: Bro.
0: Like I said, normally somebody forgets their sunglasses, and that's the biggest drama.
8: Glad
0: like
8: I didn't get an invite.
0: But you would think that after that whole experience, you know, swimming and drinking and having somebody stick their tongue down your throat, you'd really want to take a shower and clean up the next day.
6: Yeah.
0: That didn't happen for Audrey.
8: Why not?
6: So, you see, I just recently moved into a new built neighborhood, and whenever I got there, the water was on, okay? So I, you know, set up, whenever you're moving and changing from a rental house to a regular build or just into a home that I own now, there's a lot of steps. There's a lot of things you got to cross off your list.
8: What are you talking about? Moving your entire life from one place to another is a breeze,
6: it's
8: Audrey.
6: It's a breeze. Easy
8: nothing's
6: breezy.
8: Nothing's going on. It's not like you're packing everything in the boxes, moving it across town, unpacking all those boxes, and getting 1,000 different utilities and things.
6: Turned on. Yeah. Exactly. And on that utility list, I thought that I had crossed them all off because my water's on, my electric's on. You know, I have trash pickup. I got my little dumpster things. I got two little trash cans out there.
8: Well, and depending on the municipality, sometimes water's included in trash, and sometimes it's done by somebody else. And there's a lot of things that you don't know that you need to know.
6: On the scale
0: it's just
6: of adulthood,
0: one of the annoying things about being an adult.
6: Yes,
0: like, there's nothing fun about this. It's arduous for everyone involved.
6: And I'm learning. I'm a small adult. You see, like I'm new to adulting. I'm 35 in a month or so, and like I feel like in the grand scheme of adulting, like there are still things that I'm learning. And turning on your water is one of them. And I completely forgot. So we were at an award show last Wednesday, and I get a phone call from somebody who's watching my cat. She was like, hey, like your water pressure's really low. And I was like, huh, that's weird. I mean, did I forget a bill? Did I forget to pay a bill? So I call, and I'm like, hey, what the heck is going on? Need some water. And they're like, yeah, girl, you didn't even turn it on. The builders completely turned off all of the water. To the, because every house is now built, so they no longer have to like make sure that everything is running while they're trying to sell the homes, yada, yada. I was like, oh, crap. Okay, great. But we're super busy. Totally slipped my mind. Again, I'm a baby adult. Like, that was just not something. I was too busy, you know, having cocktails at the bar, not turning on my water.
0: Right.
6: I'm in Las Vegas.
0: You were busy.
8: Are they
0: hot in Las Vegas?
6: So,
8: turn it on remotely and they fixed it?
6: No, man. So I drive back on Friday and I'm like, oh, no, the horrors. I completely forgot to turn on my water. So I call. They're closed on Fridays.
8: No.
6: I had to go, and I bought jugs, gallons of water. Gallons. Well, I didn't know how much it took to, like, actually, like hook or wash yourself. So I got 2 gallons of water, and I'm like, so you're dunking myself with this water, and I realize that that's just not the best way to do that. Trying to shower, and on Friday, Saturday, so I'm not getting my water turned on today. So I've been without water for 4 days without water.
8: How many toilets do you have in your house?
6: So it takes, just so you know, I had to go back because, you know, gotta pee, gotta do things. And it takes 1 gallon to flush, 1 gallon to refill. So I have 3 toilets. I've put probably about like 10 to 12 gallons of water in just my toilets alone.
0: And how demoralizing if you have to take a slam and it takes 2 flushes.
6: Dave, that happens. On top of me just like showering with, because whenever I was hungover on Saturday, Sunday, whatever that was, I had not refurbished my water because I didn't know that I was going to be going out and about.
0: That's the most important shower, too, the chlorine lesbian bath.
6: Yes, and I was so itchy from all the chlorine. My skin was so dry from all of the chlorine. And I was like, I was so tipsy at this house that I was like, you know, cannonballing into this water. So my head was from head to toe just full of chemicals. And so I get back to the house. I'm like, oh, dang it. All I have is fridge water. ice cold fridge water is all I had.
0: Oh, so you basically
8: did you pour Brita over your head out back?
6: I was sitting outside. Thank God I have no backdoor neighbors. And I'm just sitting there just pouring ice cold water on top of my head, trying to shampoo and condition my body.
0: Were you literally naked outside just pouring this water on yourself?
6: No, oh, I wasn't.
0: Thank goodness.
6: No, because I didn't need the cops called on me. But no, but I was like sitting there thinking, I was like, whoa, like what an experience this is. I hate everyone now who ever is like pro those ice baths, the cold plunges. Yeah. So, if you do that, you're a psychopath.
8: Let me ask you this, though. So since, you know, this is the day after you've been drinking Fireball and you're pretty hungover, did the ice cold water from the fridge help with the hangover?
6: No, I'm not giving any of those ice losers any ammunition. No, it was awful. It did not work. Like all of the above, because I started in the kitchen sink. Mm-hmm.
8: I can't get my leg up that high.
6: I got brain freeze. I was like pouring it on myself.
8: You know, you live close to all three of us. You can, and we all have showers.
6: Yeah, but I didn't need I didn't need to anybody to see me in that shape.
0: Yeah, my neighbor called. She said you could come over and shower at her place if
6: real
0: you want
6: funny,
0: to.
6: Real funny, Dave. But she did.
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15: From ABC News Tech Trends, Meta is working on building a digital version of Mark Zuckerberg, according to a new report from the Financial Times. The AI Zuckerberg would use artificial intelligence, trained on the CEO's statements and likeness. Ina Fried is the chief technology correspondent at Axios.
16: There's a huge promise and excitement around the idea that we can have our AI take the meetings we don't want.
15: But generative AI, even the most advanced models, regularly hallucinate.
16: I don't actually think this is going to pan out. at least in the near term, because what makes us human is I get to decide what words I want to say next.
15: Overall, Fried says the saga underlines the need for regulation around digital representations of real people.
16: The technological level, I think the best we can hope for is that, you know, there will be watermarking technologies, at least the services provided by the major companies. But I do think we have to prepare for the world that we're in, where deepfakes are possible, cheap, and widespread.
15: With Tech Trends, I'm Mike Dubusky, ABC News.
2: A better life with Dr. Sanjay Gupta.
12: Not all screen time is created equal, and a new study out of Sweden is helping us understand this even better. So researchers followed more than 20,000 people over nearly two decades and determined that passive screen time, like sitting on the couch and watching television, raised someone's risk of dementia. But if they did something active, like reading, puzzles, or interacting with other people, this same group of people saw their risk of dementia drop. Just like you got to put the work in to keep your body in shape as you age, you basically have to do the same thing with your brain. A couple things I have found to help: working to learn something new every day, whatever it might be, challenging yourself in some way every day, and really importantly, staying socially active. Some days that means meeting friends in person. Other days, maybe an email, a text, or a phone call. Just stay engaged. I'm Dr. Sanjay Gupta, helping you live a better life.
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0: Now, here's Storm Team 5 with the most accurate weather forecast in northeast Wisconsin.
22: Patchy wildfire smoke lingers with hot and humid conditions. Highs reach the lower to mid-90s, and an air quality alert remains in effect through Thursday at noon. With Storm Team 5, I'm meteorologist Tessa O'Brien.
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1: So taking a little bit of time off, and we get back in the studio, and already we're being assaulted with calls like this.
4: We were celebrating this good nation's 250th birthday.
1: As we do, by taking off.
4: 250 hours.
1: That's right.
5: I was going to say, you guys take way too much time off. I feel like I'm listening to a repeat, and I don't like that. You guys need to show up to work, man, just like the rest of us every day until at least Thursday, Friday, and then take the last day off of the week. Not right then and there. Come on, guys. Get it together. I love you guys. Come on. You guys get real lazy.
6: Message deleted.
7: Shut up.
1: So we get back in the studio, no. And I see that message is waiting for us. And then I see the little producer's executive director's note that Bossy Rossi has included that you agree with this caller?
8: I do agree, Dave. On behalf of the company, I think you've taken a lot of time off. I'm here to work. I'm here to make this show better, and I can't do that when you guys are taking a week off every month.
7: Also taking a month off.
1: You can still work.
4: I can take a month off every week.
8: I did work.
1: Easy. Well, then, what's the problem? You're working?
8: The problem is you're not working.
9: I will say, boss.
1: Incorrect. Apparently, we're working very efficiently.
7: But you know what?
1: I'm taking
7: sometimes
1: a page out of Mahoney's book.
7: You just got to rest to be funny, you know?
1: Is that
7: sometimes
1: what it is?
7: You just have to take some mental, you know, smooth out those wrinkles sometimes because it's more dumb.
8: I get it. Audrey's so creative, she needs time to rest.
7: I do. Yeah. I do. I am very creative, sir.
4: And I'm with you, Bossy Rossi. You know what? I wouldn't have taken off these days, but I have to. When Dave is off, I have to take off. He drags it down, you know?
8: So absolutely.
4: I would be here.
1: That's just not true. You liar.
4: 100% true.
1: Absolutely.
4: It's in the contract. Look it up.
7: When we first started, though,
1: you never even read our contract.
4: ChatGPT did.
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1: Dave and Mahoney present, Are You Smarter Than a Community College Dropout?
2: Probably not.
0: Time to put Mahoney's big old brain to the test. Bruce is joining us today for a round of Are You Smarter Than a Community College Dropout. Bruce, how far did you get in school?
3: Bruce. You there, bud?
0: Oh, boy.
4: I graduated from college.
0: Okay, there we go.
5: I'm mute.
6: Just had to think about it for a second. Good luck, Bruce.
0: All right, so Mahoney's going to leave the room. You guys are going to be asked the same six questions today. One important thing for you, Bruce, you do get a pass. You can use it whenever you want, and that does count as a correct answer. There's multiple choice on some of them, and then others are not. I'm not going to give you the correct answers until Mahoney is back in the room and has made his guesses. Question number one, what year was the first CD player sold? Was it A, 1988, B, 1990, or C, 1982?
5: Bruce, what the hell, man? get open 82. Here.
0: You're going to say what?
4: 82.
0: Okay, 82. All right, question number two. Which 1999 horror film was marketed as found footage? Okay, Bruce.
5: Bruce on a delay. Did we hang up on Bruce?
0: We're going to go to Chris as the backup. All right, Chris.
5: Sorry, Bruce.
0: Question number one, you're going to get the point there. Question number two, which 1999 horror movie was marketed as Blair Witch Project?
5: Okay. Now he's coming too early.
0: A little too fast.
5: Lee, have mercy.
0: This is like Goldilocks. Question number three, which baseball player broke the single season home run record in 1998?
4: 98.
0: And you do have a pass that you can use anytime, but up to you.
4: I'm guessing it's one of two guys.
0: Yep.
4: Sosa.
0: All right, question number four. Which concert was held 41 years ago this week on two continents to raise funds for famine in Ethiopia? It's a huge concert. Two continents.
4: Live Aid.
0: Question number five. Which animal appears on both the Porsche and Ferrari logos?
5: Oh, you went Porsche, huh?
0: Mm-hmm.
5: Okay.
4: Porsche and Ferrari logos.
0: Mm-hmm. It's an animal. Still have a pass if you want to use it.
4: I'm going to pass. I can't think of it.
0: Okay, question number six. Which mammal has no vocal cords?
5: They all have nipples.
0: Really? Lots of nipples.
5: Tons of nipples. Has no vocal cords.
4: I don't know. Let me... Platypus.
0: Sure, what the hell? Why not? It out there. It's possible. All right, Mahoney is going to re-enter the room. We'll see how you stack up against
5: Chris. That doesn't feel too far off.
0: Mahoney, full disclosure, we did have to make a change after the game started.
5: Bruce because Bill, whatever his name was.
0: Bruce was taking 35 seconds to answer every question.
6: I was wondering.
5: He's gone, man. You're not playing.

0: Tough one. It's because it's either Farm Aid or Live Aid. I am going to say Live Aid.
1: Correct. Both of you got that right.
2: Not going to lie, up until this point, literally thought Live Aid was for AIDS.
1: Was for AIDS. Question number five, Mahoney. You still have a pass intact for the final two here. Which animal appears on both the Porsche and Ferrari logos?
0: Porsche and Ferrari? That's a Lamborghini. It's a bull. I'm a pass.
1: Good use of your pass.
2: That looks like a liger.
1: Excuse me?
2: Yeah.
0: I didn't know they had animals.
1: A horse. It's a horse.
0: Oh. Yeah, you're right. Yeah. On a Porsche, too? Of?
1: Yeah.
0: I don't have that kind of money, man. I'm too fat for a Porsche and a Ferrari, so
1: all right,
0: that's not mine.
1: Final question.
2: Oh, yeah, it is a horse.
1: He got one wrong, Mahoney.
0: Okay.
1: So if you get this right, you win. Which mammal has no vocal cords?
0: Which mammal? Did you give him a...
2: Nope.
0: You didn't give any hints? Which mammal has no vocal cords?
1: But lots of nipples.
2: Mm-hmm. Nipples for sure. Vocal cords, none.
1: I actually don't know the nipple count of this particular animal either, so don't factor that into your answer.
0: I'm going to go with a platypus.
2: What?
1: Both of you said platypus. Both of you are wrong. But still, that's just wild that both of you guessed it.
2: What kind of noise? Rossi, can you please figure out what a platypus sounds like?
0: Platypuses are the weird ones that, like, maybe they're not even considered mammals, but they've got, like, poisonous anal glands.
2: Poisonous
1: how do you know that, sir?
2: It sounds like a queef.
0: I caught something. I had to go to the free clinic, man.
1: It's a giraffe. Giraffe is the correct
0: giraffes
1: answer.
0: Giraffes don't have vocal
2: really?
0: Cords?
2: All that neck.
0: Big-ass tongue.
1: You got tons of speech.
0: Black tongue. Cords.
1: He had the Mark McGuire one wrong, too. So Mahoney, you went.
2: Interesting.
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1: Come on! Welcome to Dave and Mahoney.
2: We were at a work conference in Chicago, and my wife called me, and she's like, hey, what are you doing? I'm like, I'm in a Target buying Audrey tampons.
3: Well, man, I couldn't really walk that far.
2: Yeah, she is.
3: One false walk, and that was me a murder scene.
4: I think we got a $1.50 hot dog, too, while we were there. We're like, tampons and two hot dogs.
1: Dave and Mahoney.
2: There is no way that I would ever get an ad for a smart self-driving toilet.
4: The toilet that can come to you on command like a Roomba or a Pumbaa.
2: So the device is designed to autonomously move towards the user when summoned rather than, you know, staying. Come here, Pumbaa. Come here.
1: Dave and Mahoney.
3: Mine was Scream, and I was in third grade, and I went
2: to watch
3: a third grade birthday party. A birthday party.
4: Is that an R-rated movie?
3: Yeah, man.
4: Dude. I wanted to see Scream mostly just because of Drew Carey's nipples.
3: Drew Carey's nipples.
1: And now, this is Dave and Mahoney.
0: Hello, friends, and thank you for joining us on this Wednesday. Got some good news and some bad news to kick things off today. What would you like first there, Mahoney?
4: Dave, why don't we start today's show with some bad news?
0: Yeah, some bad news. The poops have gotten so significant. Mm-hmm. The diarrhea outbreak that
3: is
0: sweeping the nation.
4: That's why I don't eat lettuce.
0: Smart.
3: Good for you. I'm
4: trying to save my butthole.
3: You're gonna avoid the diarrhea lettuce. Not the diarrhea in general, just the diarrhea lettuce. Yeah.
0: They now have an interactive tracking map.
4: Mm-hmm.
0: 31 states it is affected, and it is basically everywhere or coming everywhere. Michigan has been the hardest hit state so far. Higher case numbers across other areas as well, but they're saying that lettuce is one of the things, but also raspberries, basil, cilantro, salad mixes, other fresh produce.
4: Not cilantro, Dave. Tell me not the cilantro.
0: They're saying the symptoms, would you care to hear?
3: I mean, I'm sure it's just
4: explosive
3: pooping,
4: diarrhea.
3: Like
0: stomach cramps, nausea, fatigue, loss of appetite, and severe watery diarrhea.
3: Yeah, man, I'm just making this neurovirus 2.0 in my head, except for it's a parasite, right?
0: Yeah.
3: Right.
4: So maybe it'll help us lose some weight.
3: Yeah, I am.
4: Who needs peptides or GLP-1s?
3: Right.
4: We can get a tapeworm.
3: Something like that, except for the tapeworms just eat you inside. This one feels like it's just like, everything is bad.
0: Get over how they phrase that. Have you ever had watery diarrhea that was not severe? Like, did you need to include it in severe?
4: There's levels.
3: Yeah, there's levels to this game over here on this side of the table, Dave.
4: If you've ever seen a dam, that holds back water, sometimes there's leaks, and that's one thing. And then there's the catastrophic failures where it falls down and an entire town downstream gets murdered.
3: Yeah, like sometimes you have a bad meal. Sometimes you have
0: a bad weekend.
3: Yeah, well,
4: Can I ask you this, Audrey?
3: Of course.
4: Last night I was scrolling looking for stuff for the show, and about half of my feed was just people asking, do they have the
3: diarrhea lettuce?
4: The diarrhea bug. And most people don't know if it's just their normal everyday food habits or if it's something different.
3: Yeah, I'm not sure I would know.
4: Okay.
3: If I were to get it or not, because truly it is one of those things that if you are like, again, this side of the table, Mahoney has no gallbladder. Mm-hmm. I don't know what's going on with me.
4: Probably have IBS.
3: Something like that. But I mean, because it lasts about a week. I'm seeing some people say that they've been down bad for 3 weeks. And I don't know if I've ever had an illness that's just that way out for 3 whole weeks. But I don't know if there would be any insides left. I know we got like 24 feet worth of just goo in there. But 3 weeks seems excessive.
4: So we got hit with that roto or norovirus, this is about 2 months ago, 3 months ago. And we were down. Like, I mean, it took me 3 weeks to recover from that. It was so bad that, like, my parents had to come watch my baby.
3: And then they got it.
4: Then they got it, too. Yeah, sorry. I mean, but, like, we were basically handed it off from there
3: it's
4: on
3: like
4: out.
3: It's like the chicken pox parties. You just come on over. Everybody lick a doorknob.
4: I've eaten a lot of White Castle in my lifetime. And so I am accustomed to, things happening, and there was nothing like that. It hit me like that roto or norovirus.
3: Well, I just got raspberries, and I never buy them, so maybe, guys,
0: good time.
3: This is
0: good
3: the time.
0: Yeah.
3: We're all going to go down so bad.
4: You should probably wash them.
3: I did, and I normally don't.
0: Good.
3: So.
0: So you may be patient one. Here's some good news. Being a bald man is good for your health. A recent study found a possible link between early male pattern baldness and a lower risk of developing prostate cancer.
4: I think that has to do. Is that testosterone or something?
0: No, they just said that the patients they studied that had earlier hair loss reported a 45% lower risk of developing aggressive and non-aggressive prostate cancer. Mm. Scientists believe the connection may involve genetics and male hormones, and they say that it affects both hair loss and prostate cancer
4: development.
0: They
4: say that we're also supposed to, like, you know, make sure things are taken care of at least, like, once a day or twice a day.
0: Twice a day, yeah.
4: Yeah. Three times on the weekend. Yeah, to help prevent prostate cancer.
0: That's why I'm doing that in the Walmart parking lot, officer. It's because it's for my health.
4: Mm-hmm. Mm-hmm.
3: Twice a day and you still got time for your wives? Good Lord. Y'all are crazy 45-year-olds.
4: Wait till we get on testosterone, man.
0: Things are going to be unstoppable.
3: We're just touching ourselves twice a day and still taking care of our wives. Dude, you guys are nice husbands.
4: You know when I get on testosterone, it's going to be all over, man. I'm just going to be the angriest, horniest dude there is.
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3: 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Just want to check in on how your DoorDash ban is going. I know that you decided that wasn't going to actually stay in effect throughout the entire year. It was just going to be scaled
4: back. We gave it a good 5.5-6 months.
5: Oh, it's already
3: done. So now you're back to your regular spending habits?
4: Not regular, but it's, you know, I have found myself there. I found a place that has really good... Ross, what did your girlfriend didn't want me to say? The birria?
5: Birria.
4: Birria?
3: Birria.
4: Man, that delicious-ass taco meat.
3: Mm-hmm.
4: And, I've been hooked on that.
3: So there was a DoorDash driver that's completed a food delivery moments after being struck by a car during a police chase.
5: Yeah.
3: Yeah. So the driver was parked near a customer's house when a vehicle driven by the suspect fleeing the cops crashed into her. After the collision, the suspect allegedly took off on foot. The police obviously continued the pursuit. But the DoorDash driver was like, this ain't going to stop me. And when I first saw the story, I'm like, that DoorDash driver may very well have been on the way to Mahoney's house because she knew a fat tip was waiting for her.
4: Well, the tips come early, you know, like that's the thing with DoorDash, Dave. You know, you tip in advance. You can add on more, but I like to put a good chunk up front.
3: Well, that would lend to the same thing though. Like maybe the tip was so significant.
4: They just left this DoorDash lady who got hit by a guy. They like nobody stayed behind and were like, let's check on her.
3: Well, I mean, they were like mid chase. You know, I'm sure that they circled back
4: afterwards.
3: I don't
4: know, one of them could pull off and be like, I don't know, let's see if this lady's all right.
3: Oh, she didn't even suffer any broken bones.
4: Okay.
3: She said that she does plan to pursue an insurance claim because, you know, her car's all jacked
4: up. I would think so.
3: Yeah. The suspect was captured by cops and faces charges including aggravated assault and felony evading arrest. Witnesses praised the driver's determination after she completed the delivery despite the crash. And while I agree, like, that's great and all, it's also kind of sad that somebody is like so hell-bent on just completing a job because they need the money so much.
4: Or because
3: full on crashed
5: because they don't have health insurance and she just got hit by a car.
3: Right.
5: Because she works for a freelance company, for a logistics company.
4: You're a full-time employee they refuse to acknowledge you as a full-time employee. Yeah. You know, I'm glad that she went through with it. Glad that she's all right. But, you know, they need to pay their people.
3: They need to pay their people and the DoorDash drivers that are out there working all day and
5: we
3: all
5: insurance.
3: Night. Yes, give them insurance. Good Lord. Take care of them. They're taking care of us.
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13: 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When one screen just isn't enough, pretty soon you'll be able to get a laptop with two. Asus has opened pre-orders for the ROG Zephyrus Duo. It sports a pair of 16-inch screens. Imagine a typical laptop, but where the keyboard would be, there's another full screen. It comes with a detachable keyboard and will run you $4,600. Amazon is now letting you have a conversation about products you want to buy. It launched a feature called Hear the Highlights, which uses AI to create audio summaries of some products. Now it has introduced a feature called Join the Chat, which will allow shoppers to ask questions during the summary. And artificial intelligence has been put to work to help us all meet someone who died nearly 2,000 years ago. Archaeologists at Pompeii have used AI to reconstruct the face of an older man who was killed trying to escape the city during the eruption of Mount Vesuvius. With Tech Trends, I'm Brian Clark, ABC News.
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19: A Better Life with Dr. Sanjay Gupta.
20: When we talk about how much exercise someone should get, current guidelines call for about 150 minutes of moderate intensity exercise or 75 minutes of vigorous intensity exercise every week. New study out of the UK makes a strong case for vigorous exercise if and when you can do it. Now, researchers determined that even little bursts of vigorous exercise can significantly reduce someone's risk of 8 different diseases: dementia, type 2 diabetes, fatty liver disease, chronic respiratory disease, chronic kidney disease, immune-mediated inflammatory diseases, major cardiovascular events, and atrial fibrillation. We're not talking about complicated training programs here. Just work with what you can into your everyday life. If you are breathless and unable to speak in complete sentences, then you've hit the mark. I'm Dr. Sanjay Gupta, helping you live a better life.
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0: President Trump has signed a new executive order on AI. It asks tech companies like OpenAI, Anthropic, and Google to submit their latest models to the government for review 30 days before their release to the public. That's a shorter window than an earlier draft of this order, which had called for 90 days, but even still, it's a significant move for the Trump administration, which so far has taken a hands-off approach to AI regulation. Meta now says Instagram's teen accounts are expanding to its other platforms, Facebook and WhatsApp. The specialized accounts make teenagers' profiles private and give parents more control over what their kids can see. And Uber has released its latest Lost and Found Index. The top items left behind in Ubers include phones, wallets, and luggage. And among what Uber calls the most unique items left behind this year, a toboggan, an ankle monitor, and not one, but two wedding dresses. With Tech Trends, I'm Mike Dubusky, ABC News.
1: Now, here's Storm Team 5 with the most accurate weather forecast in Northeast Wisconsin.
22: For your Wednesday, expect it to remain sunny and hot with highs near 90 degrees, and we have wildfire smoke that leads to an air quality alert expiring at noon tomorrow. Tomorrow also has similar conditions. With Storm Team 5, I'm meteorologist Nathan Himsel.
1: 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That's how I'm Six, nine, the Fox.

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4: Maybe my thinking on this is skewed when I saw that Moana did, you know, over $40 million at the box office in its opening weekend, the live action version of that. I thought that was pretty good, but people are saying that that was a flop. And I mean, I know that they spent a lot of money on that movie, but considering that it's the same story, just redone, essentially.
5: Well, but also competing weekends with, like, five other banger kids movies.
4: Yeah, I mean, Minions it just came out.
6: It cost $250 million to make. That's, I mean, it's going to make its money back eventually. It's just not the overwhelming success that we saw from, like, Moana 2, which came out a couple years ago, or the original Moana. You know, I think the live
4: action, it did $95 million worldwide. The $43 million was domestically. So,
5: well,
4: I'm sure.
5: This is why I was asking you the other day, Dave, are your kids interested in live action? Because, like, adults were excited for Moana 2. Like, me-style adults were excited for Moana 2. I don't know if, like, 35-year-olds without kids are have that same clamoring for live action. And no, unfortunately, you know, that is a big chunk of, like, animation movies is, like, we grew up with a lot of those things, not necessarily Moana, but we will go and see, you know, a Moana 2 or a Toy Story 5.
4: Right.
5: Because we grew up with it. I have zero interest in seeing a live-action Moana movie.
4: Oh, yeah. No, my kids are all about it. I mean,
5: well, your kids are, but I mean, like, for the adults who enjoy animation, who are going to be the ones who are going to help, you know, increase the value of this.
4: No, like, I'll go see any movie with them as long as the movie theater serves beer.
6: Yeah.
5: that's valid. Yeah. And food? Yeah.
6: Yeah, okay, nachos? We're good.
4: I mean, for me, it's about, like, going and doing something with them that they enjoy so they are distracted. But then also just, like, a comfortable environment.
5: But they're not rewatching the live. I'm just, like, trying to make it make sense for why this just didn't hit.
6: Well, I think
4: you're right, though. Toy Story, a lot of people just went to that, or they are still going to that. Minions just came out.
6: But because those are this new stories, though. Yeah. I think that the difference is, like, I think you think about the live-action movies that Disney has put out that have been, like, monster successes. Mm-hmm. And you think about, like, Maleficent. But that's because, it's an addition. It's a different story than what they are telling. Beauty and the Beast, Snow White, Aladdin, and now Moana have all done okay, but they don't do nearly as well as the originals. And I think that's because you're just retelling of that story. Even that's why we saw the success of Moana 2. It's a continuation, but it's a new story and a new chapter.
5: That's why I feel like you're so right, Mahoney. Why wouldn't they just put all that money into, like, a Moana 3?
6: Well, yes, Toy Story 5 is going to do $1 billion.
5: Instead of putting The Rock in a wig.
4: Yeah. Meanwhile, the new Minions movie that only did $23 million, I think, throughout the course of the weekend.
5: That's like the seventh one of those.
4: There's a lot.
6: I didn't even know that there was one out. But I will say this: you know, looking at the Rotten Tomatoes scores, Minions 75% fresh from the audience. So okay,
4: yeah,
6: good, but not great.
4: My wife hated it because it was just all, like,
5: gibberish.
4: But the kids loved it.
6: But on the other end of things, you know, the critics gave that 89%. But on Moana, 33% from the critics. Critics hated it, but the audience so far 90%.
4: It's the same story.
5: But it's The Rock, man.
4: Yeah.
6: But The Rock was also Maui in the original,
5: but you
6: too.
5: You can disassociate with a cute little character. Now, you've got The Rock in a wig.
4: It's the wig.
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11: A Better Life with Dr. Sanjay Gupta.
12: When we talk about how much exercise someone should get, current guidelines call for about 150 minutes of moderate intensity exercise or 75 minutes of vigorous intensity exercise every week. New study out of the UK makes a strong case for vigorous exercise if and when you can do it. Now, researchers determined that even little bursts of vigorous exercise can significantly reduce someone's risk of 8 different diseases: dementia, type 2 diabetes, fatty liver disease, chronic respiratory disease, chronic kidney disease, immune-mediated inflammatory diseases, major cardiovascular events, and atrial fibrillation. We're not talking about complicated training programs here. Just work with what you can into your everyday life. If you are breathless and unable to speak in complete sentences, then you've hit the mark. I'm Dr. Sanjay Gupta, helping you live a better life.
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17: 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Google's Gemini artificial intelligence technology was the central theme, with the company launching a new AI video generator called Omni and a new AI assistant called Spark. There's also Daily Brief, a new feature coming to the Gemini app. Google's Nick Burns explains.
18: It gathers all the urgent updates from like your Gmail, your calendar, and compiles any like relevant follow-up details into like a very simple, skimmable daily briefing.
17: Company also showed off some new smart glasses developed in partnership with Samsung, similar to Meta's lineup of smart glasses. The new specs from Google integrate speakers and cameras into the glasses' frames. The company says Gemini can chime in through those speakers and give you navigation directions or tell you about a notification you just received. They're set to launch later this year. With Tech Trends, I'm Mike Dubusky, ABC News.
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20: Now, here's Storm Team 5 with the most accurate weather forecast in Northeast Wisconsin.
21: For your Wednesday, expect it to remain sunny and hot with highs near 90 degrees, and we have wildfire smoke that leads to an air quality alert expiring at noon tomorrow. Tomorrow also has similar conditions. With Storm Team 5, I'm meteorologist Nathan Himsel.
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2: So, Mahoney, out of all of us, you are probably the biggest foodie on the show. Audrey, you love your food, too, but Mahoney's whole world revolves around food.
3: You know, I can quit drinking. I could quit doing drugs. Mm-hmm. I can quit, you know, exercising.
2: You can quit pretty much everything.
3: Anything. Food is my vice, man. That is my opioid.
4: It's the dopamine.
2: Yeah. Well, yeah. I mean, you do enjoy gambling as well.
3: I quit that. That's also one, like, compared to food. That's a walk in the park, dude.
2: You can just shut that down.
3: I mean, I've gone extended periods of time without, you know, placing any sorts of bets.
2: Yeah.
3: I like it. I can stop it. But food, on the other hand, that's the one that I'm like, even when I'm thinking about, like, I should be better, little devil on my shoulder says, eat three of these churros, bitch.
4: But treat yourself. I gotta give you a little bit of a nod because you have eaten clean. You have gone on a lentil-only diet before.
3: I can lose, like, I can, but then I get the, you know what? It's
4: boss. You're eating only lentils, guy.
3: Yeah, I know. Like, yeah, I also was on a 500-calorie-a-day diet 20 years ago and lost 40 pounds in a month.
4: Eating only lentils.
2: Yes, but then he relapses and...
3: Basin-fried, everything. Fried Oreos, which are damn good.
2: You do get unreasonably excited when you find, like, a new spot.
3: Yeah.
2: Like, if it's close to your house and you find, like, a really good local shop for something.
3: A new taco shop that's tickling my pickle.
2: Well, speaking of authentic Mexican food, I think you'll appreciate this. Chipotle is opening their first location in Mexico. How do we think that's going to go?
3: I don't think that's going to do that. Do we know where in Mexico? Is it like Mexico City where there's, you know, there are 15 million people or something like that?
2: No, it's in like the Monterey metropolitan area.
4: Oh.
2: So,
4: and
2: like,
4: you're also okay.
2: If it was in like Cabo or something, you know, which is just like a tourist trap.
4: But you're also thinking about it from white people Chipotle, and I say that with all of the love in my fart for my men, all of my fart.
2: That actually checks out
4: for Chipotle. But think about McDonald's in Japan and McDonald's in China. They're not getting the American menu. So it's probably going to have like fresher ingredients.
2: No, they actually said that it's going to keep its core menu. But that just is really limited to like, you know, burritos and bowls and salads and tacos and quesadillas and stuff like that.
4: Yeah, man.
3: Season it better and then give us bigger portions. And let's, you know, I mean, I think there could be a place for it. You know, I mean, again, like Audrey said, there's a McDonald's in like half the countries around the world, and there's a reason why they're successful. Chipotle, I feel like, is a premium, establishment, mm-hmm. or they sell themselves like that, and they're a little bit more costly. So I think they have an uphill battle considering that, like, you know, everywhere in Mexico you go, you're getting great food.
2: Yeah, that's where the challenge comes in. You know, if they were putting Chipotle in Paris or something like that, or Rome.
3: When I'm visiting my grandfather in small town mid-Missouri, it's a little bit different, you know, looking for authentic Mexican. I know Chipotle's going to scratch an itch, but that's because it's the only option.
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2: The Super Stupid Spelling Game.
0: Got three contestants lined up. Julie called in first, and she chose me. And then Bob called in second and chose you, Mahoney.
3: Bob,
0: and then,
3: what are you doing, Bob?
0: And then Mike called in last and got stuck with Audrey.
4: Which is crazy, because the last few times I've lost, it's just because I've got a little bit of the ADHD and wasn't fully paying attention. But I've gotten them right, the words right.
0: No, you spelled the words wrong.
4: No, but I did. And Bossy will back me up on that,
5: you
4: right, Bossy?
5: The wrong word correctly.
4: The first time, I just wasn't paying attention.
0: Okay, well, let's see how it goes today. Mahoney, you are the reigning champion. Mm-hmm. You won legitimately last time we played this, so you get to go first today. Congratulations. Great. See if we make it out of round one, guys.
6: Yeah, these words have to do with the theme of summer.
0: Okay.
6: So these are all things that you would, you know, maybe do during the summer and enjoy.
0: Okay.
6: All right, Mahoney, your first word is sunscreen.
5: S-U-N-S-C-R-E-E-N.
6: That is correct.
4: Great job, Mike.
0: Kind of a layup there. Nicely done.
5: I'm a big proponent of sunscreen. Trader Joe's has the best.
0: Okay.
4: Oh, okay. Cool. Thank you.
5: Just if you were wondering.
0: That was not.
5: Where I get my sunscreen and how I keep this pasty white.
0: All right.
5: Now you know.
0: I'll go second.
6: All right, Dave. Your word is cookout.
0: C-O-O-K-O-U-T.
6: Correct.
0: Yeah.
5: Did you give Dave that word because he's the type of guy who won't get invited to the cookout?
6: He won't invite us to the cookout.
5: That's right.
6: All right, Audrey. Your word is memories.
4: M-E-M-O-R-I-E-S.
6: Memories. Look at us.
0: Look at us go, guys.
5: Round one.
4: I panicked.
6: Whew. Round one in the books. All right, Mahoney. Mm-hmm. Round two. Your word is bonfires.
4: Plural.
5: Isn't that a band, like some like indie alternative band?
6: No.
5: Bon Iver's Fires? No. Bonfires. B-O-N. Here's where it gets tricky.
4: Is it?
0: Is it? Not really, man. Well,
5: there's F-I-R-E-S.
6: That is correct. Yeah.
5: Well, there might be two N's. Could be like that, bon, you know, you're fancy.
0: Bonfires.
5: Yeah, it's French.
6: Okay. All right, Dave, your second word is umbrella. Ella, Ella.
0: U-M-B-R-E-L-L-A. Umbrella.
6: That is correct. Go. Audrey, your third word or second word is humidity.
4: What?
6: Humidity.
4: I got umbrella and I got humidity. H-U-M-I-D. Humid. Itty. Can I say that? I-T-Y. Yeah, I-T-Y. Humidity.
6: That is correct.
4: Yeah.
0: Wow, we made it through round two.
6: Unbelievable.
0: Yeah.
6: Okay. All right, on to the third round, and here's where things probably go off the rails, and Mahoney starts throwing things. All right, Mahoney, your third word is canoeing.
0: Bye.
5: You know, hey, bro, you know that
4: Mahoney went on a canoeing trip one time with his wife, and he said his hips haven't been the same.
5: That damn canoe almost ended my marriage.
4: Your hip flexors are too tight.
5: Canoeing. See? Canoe? A-N-O-U-I-N-G?
6: That is incorrect.
0: No.
4: Ain't no U in there.
6: Mm-hmm.
5: Is there not a U?
6: No. It's a C-A-N-O-E-I-N-G.
0: Close. Close.
5: Stupid.
4: Before E except after C? Is that still in that variation?
5: That's not even a real rule. That's just a made up.
0: Let's see if any of us can make it out of the third round here.
6: All right, Dave. In the same vein, your third word is kayaking.
0: I knew you were going to do that. K-A-Y-A-K-I-N-G. Kayaking.
6: That is correct.
5: So that means I am officially out?
0: Yep. You want to apologize to Bob there, Mahoney?
5: Hey, Bob, you there?
7: Yes, sir.
5: I told you not to pick me, man. What were you doing?
0: What were you doing, Bob?
7: I was going on last week's win. I was riding the wave.
5: Yeah, wow. I'm sorry, Bob. I've let you down.
0: Up and did like Mahoney's canoe.
5: Yeah, that's right. I'm sorry.
7: Have a great day. Sir. Thank you.
0: See ya.
6: All right, not to doubt you, Audrey, but I'm going to go ahead and give Dave the win here because your third word is perspiration.
4: Shut up. I got this. Perspiration or perspiration? Perspiration. P-E-R-P. P-E-R-S-P-E-R-A-T-I-O-N. Perspiration.
5: I just had a stroke.
6: Congratulations, Dave.
4: No.
6: That is incorrect.
4: Really?
5: Look at what humidity. Perspiration. Musty the next one.
4: How do you spell perspiration?
6: P-E-R-S-P-I-R-A-T-I-O-N.
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5: A better life with Dr. Sanjay Gupta.
6: When you need your body to perform, but some of your muscles are having trouble, other muscles can sometimes help compensate. This is a great thing short term, but long term it can lead to serious and even chronic aches and pains. So if you've got nagging stiffness or irritation somewhere, don't push through it. Try to figure out why it's happening and how you can correct it. Strength and conditioning specialist Dana Santis says, performing exercises at a deliberate tempo makes it easier to notice when the wrong muscles are taking over, and also gives the intended muscles a chance to engage before that compensation kicks in. Dana suggests that starting with primary movement patterns such as squatting, hinging, pushing, pulling, rotating, and core can help make compensation easiest to identify and to address. I'm Dr. Sanjay Gupta, helping you live a better life.
7: From ABC News, Tech Trends. When one screen just isn't enough, pretty soon you'll be able to get a laptop with two. Asus has opened pre-orders for the ROG Zephyrus Duo. It sports a pair of 16-inch screens. Imagine a typical laptop, but where the keyboard would be, there's another full screen. It comes with a detachable keyboard and will run you $4,600. Amazon is now letting you have a conversation about products you want to buy. It launched a feature called Hear the Highlights, which uses AI to create audio summaries of some products. Now it has introduced a feature called Join the Chat, which will allow shoppers to ask questions during the summary. And artificial intelligence has been put to work to help us all meet someone who died nearly 2,000 years ago. Archaeologists at Pompeii have used AI to reconstruct the face of an older man who was killed trying to escape the city during the eruption of Mount Vesuvius. With Tech Trends, I'm Brian Clark, ABC News.
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9: For your Wednesday, expect it to remain sunny and hot with highs near 90 degrees, and we have wildfire smoke that leads to an air quality alert expiring at noon tomorrow. Tomorrow also has similar conditions. With Storm Team 5, I'm meteorologist Nathan Himsel.
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2: What started as a fun little pool party ended in drama.
3: Okay.
2: Let me explain what happened this weekend.
3: Give me a little bit of like more somber music because this is my story, Dave.
4: I was attacked.
3: Oh. I was tongue attacked.
4: Tonight.
2: Is that better? Is that?
3: No!
4: Oh, sorry.
3: I'm like thinking sad violins, like in the arms of an angel style something here.
2: Yeah, yeah. Okay.
3: Come on, score this a little bit more appropriately, sir. Thank you.
2: So
3: this
2: on
3: is
2: Saturday,
3: much more somber.
2: I invited Audrey to a pool party in my neighborhood. It happens every single year. My neighbors throw this adults-only pool party where, you know, you get a babysitter and all the parents go over. It tends to get a little bit rowdy because, you know, you finally have an afternoon without the kids. And so, you know, people are drinking and having a good time, swimming in the pool, watching sports, all of that stuff. And we get over to the house, and my wife suggests we need to invite Audrey.
3: She's a fun time. She's a fun gal.
2: She always
3: bring
2: is on, a fun gal.
3: Bring her on
2: of
3: over.
2: Of course I'll invite Audrey. And so I FaceTime her, and Audrey's
3: I blame your
2: on
3: wife
2: couch,
3: for this.
2: And she goes, you know what? I will come over there. We'll have a good time today. So Audrey comes over, and sure enough, it was a good time. We watched some World Cup. We watched some UFC fights that were on. Everyone's having a great time. And then something very dramatic happened. A girl who lives in the neighborhood, a mom of three, decided that it was getting towards the end of the night for her, and so she was going to leave. And I thought, because I was standing right there, that she was just giving Audrey a hug goodbye. Like, hey, good to see you again, because I think maybe you've interacted with her before.
3: No.
2: But, oh, never mind.
4: Audrey's
2: before.
4: A girl's
2: but,
4: girl, though. You know,
2: yeah.
4: She always is very friendly to everybody. You make friends almost immediately everywhere you go.
2: Yeah. And this mom had made a comment that Audrey was attractive, but that's not an uncommon thing because Audrey is very attractive. People say that all of the time. Well, apparently this mom did think that Audrey was attractive because she was not hugging her goodbye. No, she was jamming her tongue down. Not once.
3: Straight up in my mouth.
2: But twice.
3: I was
2: so when Audrey like
3: shocked.
2: Pushed her away, I was also shocked because I couldn't, her head was turned to the side and she was wearing a hat. So I didn't know that there was tongue being jammed in mouth.
4: And when I say Audrey's a girl's girl, not like that.
2: No.
4: she loves her husband very much.
3: Not in recent years, Mahoney.
2: So that kind of ended the party, if we're being honest. It was like,
3: I mean, really did. It absolutely deflated and popped the bubble.
4: DJ
3: and
4: there?
3: I felt so bad.
2: It felt like it went and just everything just stopped. And
3: I mean, yeah.
2: Like all of the other parents, I think somebody actually like stopped the music on their Bluetooth.
3: And
2: like all the parents just started like picking up cups off the table.
4: Unpaired their phone from the Bluetooth.
3: Just scrambled picking up the leftover hot dogs, man. Yeah, I felt so bad because like I felt like it was my fault that this weird chick did that to me.
2: That was not your fault at all. It just wasn't. And this is a call that we got about it.
5: Hey, yo. So I just heard your segment about the unwanted kiss at the party with the quote-unquote happily married bisexual woman. I don't mean to laugh. I can only imagine how uncomfortable you felt. You know, with those things are unacceptable nowadays. Especially when we're grown folks like that. You know, if we're in our 20s, you know, whoop-de-wop. But, you know, we're grown folks and you got to act as such. But in regards to you saying, why me? I'm sure everybody's going to agree with me. I'm going to keep it a buck with you. I'm going to keep it 100. It's because you're f***ing hot. You're gorgeous. With all due respect, you're a very gorgeous woman. Now, I'm a happily married man. I mean, no disrespect by it. I'm just calling it like I see it. I can imagine if that whole party was filled with bisexual women, they'd have been all drawing straws because you're wicked hot.
6: Message deleted.
3: Okay.
2: You hear that? You're wicked hot.
3: You're wicked hot. So thank you very much for the compliments. But at the same time, it is funny because our boss was listening to it and came sprinting down the hallway. And this is like the craziest Real Housewives episode that is transpiring in real life right now. And I hate that that's happening, but like, I mean, what on the scale of sexual assault, that's like pretty low on the totem pole. And we're talking about like a tongue assailant here.
2: I do think he has a point, though. Like where we are in life is different. Like we're all parents that hang out in the neighborhood together.
4: You can't do this. Is like go to a party where that's okay.
2: If you're at
4: parties that exist like that, the neighborhood is not the neighborhood get together is not the place where you want to be letting your freak flag fly.
2: Yeah, now I'm going to run into you at a PTA meeting and be like, Well, hey, tongue queen, good to see you.
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4: That's 833-963-8669. Please leave a message after the tone.
5: The time of your life. Think about it. Every second you are alive happens to be the time of your life. You have a good day. Talk to you later. Bye.
6: Message
7: Were you
6: deleted.
7: Listening to that song from Dirty Dancing? Is that what's going on here?
8: I hope you have the time of your life.
7: Or Green Day.
0: Yeah. I mean, I doubt that Sugar Water sitting around watching Dirty Dancing or listening to Green Day, but I could be wrong. I mean, maybe he was just being poetic in that moment. He's right. Right now, this moment is the time of our life.
7: Did you ever watch Dirty Dancing when you were younger?
0: I was not allowed to. That was too risque of a movie.
9: Oh, my gosh. Yes. Were you allowed to dance?
0: No, I mean, I feel like...
7: Did you live footloose?
0: I feel like there was a rule like on the high school campus that I went to, because I went to a private school my junior and senior year. There was no dancing.
9: You guys couldn't dance at dances? What'd y'all do?
0: There was no dances.
9: Oh, there was just no dances.
0: They just did not have dances.
7: Oh, they
0: had like formals. You would go to like a formal, but there was just no dances.
9: What would you do at a formal?
0: I don't even remember.
7: What kind of
0: sit around and like eat?
9: Like waltz?
0: I mean, I don't know. Waltz.
7: No, that's still dancing.
9: That's a cotillion.
0: Oh, yeah, you got to keep enough room for the Holy Spirit in between the two of you.
7: There's such a distinct difference from growing up in like North County, St. Louis, going to high school in the 90s.
0: Yeah.
7: You know, like there was like we had. Like, our homecoming was always in our, like, gym.
0: Uh-huh.
7: And just ass shaking. Twerking was twerking.
0: Yeah.
7: It, like, I mean, grinding. Like, and you're like, we are in high school, and this is just happening.
9: Yeah. We called it booty dancing before twerking became a thing. Uh-huh. And I remember vividly being in middle school, and I can't remember the song exactly, but I remember all of us were in a circle. Like, all of these girls were in a circle. No boys behind us or anything. But we were just like booty, like circular motioning. Like, yeah. I didn't even know what wall of the boys were too scared to come over to us to have conversations. But then they would
0: remember the same sort of thing.
7: No, we weren't too scared. We were just there watching.
9: The better booty dancer in that circle. So they were like shark circling our booty circle. Such a weird time in life.
7: Was that at your school, though?
9: Yes.
7: Like in the gym?
0: I distinctly remember the song, because this is before I went to that private school, is when I was in Minnesota in my freshman and sophomore year. I don't remember if we'd won something. It was just like a homecoming parade. But I distinctly remember they had speakers set up on a flatbed semi.
7: Hell yeah.
0: Classy. Rolling through the streets of Brainerd, Minnesota while everyone booty danced to Whoop, There It Is.
9: You're kidding me.
0: Chick hit erected. Let's begin.
9: Oh, what a treat.
0: Tag team's back.
4: Please leave a message after the tone.
10: Hey, I just want to say hi to Audrey. How are you, Audrey? I'll tell you what, you sound very pretty. You want to put a conclusion to your hair hem? Indict me.
2: Message deleted.
9: I can't tell you how, like, a visceral effect that just had on me and the instant ick.
0: What do you mean the instant ick? That man is clearly just a gentleman that's in love. He's a suitor.
7: Now, you can just tell by the voice that somebody's
9: hey, Audrey.
7: Not right.
0: Hello, Audrey.
9: That play the
7: right.
9: voicemail with that little music in the back.
7: Lower
4: Please leave a message after the tone.
11: Hey, I just want to say hi to Audrey. How are you, Audrey? I'll tell you what.
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6: A better life with Dr. Sanjay Gupta.
7: We talk a lot here about ultra-processed foods and the many ways in which they can negatively impact your health. They've been linked to weight gain, obesity, type 2 diabetes, cardiovascular disease, even cancer. And now a new study out of UCSF found that high ultra-processed food intake was associated with something called intramuscular fat, which is exactly what it sounds like. That's fat inside your muscles, which can cause them to become weaker. Now, in this particular study, the researchers noticed more wear and tear and pain in people's knees because of weakened thigh muscles. Cutting back on ultra-processed foods isn't easy. The CDC estimates at least half the calories in our diet come from ultra-processed foods. But if you're looking to eat cleaner, cutting out sugar-sweetened beverages, that may be the best number one thing you can do to try and get started. I'm Dr. Sanjay Gupta, helping you live a better life.
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10: From ABC News Tech Trends. American Airlines will soon be installing Starlink Wi-Fi in its planes. That's the internet service from Elon Musk's SpaceX, which relies on a network of satellites in low Earth orbit. Cybersecurity experts are raising concern about AI being used to scam people who are trying to book summer travel. Kane McGladry is a senior member of the tech-focused public charity IEEE. He says there are several tactics criminals can employ with AI.
11: Criminals are using AI to scrape your social media and then write realistic messages that sound like they're from the hotel or the restaurant that you booked. And those will use things like social data, like your kids' names or your specific travel dates to try and sound legitimate before, and here's the pivot, they'll demand payment through a method like Venmo or Zelle or crypto or a wire transfer.
10: McGladry says a good way to avoid getting scammed, always check the URL of the website you're on for typos. With Tech Trends, I'm Mike Dubusky, ABC News.
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18: Now, here's Storm Team 5 with the most accurate weather forecast in Northeast Wisconsin.
19: For your Wednesday, expect it to remain sunny and hot with highs near 90 degrees, and we have wildfire smoke that leads to an air quality alert expiring at noon tomorrow. Tomorrow also has similar conditions. With Storm Team 5, I'm meteorologist Nathan Himsel.
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1: This is Dave and Mahoney.
2: I've got some great news, you guys. We are still all very young and vibrant.
3: Are we, Dave?
4: I mean, I don't know about Mahoney over there. Are you feeling young and vibrant?
3: You know, I will tell you this. A baby who's now 20 months old.
4: Oh, so just say the year, man.
3: Well, she's not two, and she's not one, Dave. Or Audrey, whatever your name is. But I simultaneously feel old and young because there are things that I'm doing now that I would never be doing if I did
4: not
3: have
4: going to jungle gyms?
3: Yeah, or bench press.

0: people also, are starting new careers.
1: There's also something to be said, because I feel like middle age to me, I still feel like 60 is probably in my head where I think middle age starts, because I see some really young looking 55-year-olds.
2: Yeah. But I also think that's because we're getting older. So, I mean, it's interesting. I would like to talk to people, you know, like talk to our grandparents. My grandfather's 92 now, mm-hmm. you know, and when he was my age, I'm curious, like, I'm sure there were, you know, he thought he didn't look old too compared to what he thought his grandparents looked like, because we're all, you know, these are our peers. These are our contemporaries. We look ancient to a 16-year-old. I promise you that much.
1: Yeah, but I don't care about what they think, because they're 16 and they think that 20 and 30 is ancient. They have no idea. A 16-year-old, like 19, they think they're going to get married.
2: I didn't think I was going to. Don't
1: you know?
2: Do it. Well, if you rewind the tape of the show, you know, Dave and I have been doing this thing 17 plus years now. There's a lot of audio early on of me talking about, yeah, I'm okay with dying at like 45.
1: Right. What?
0: And yeah.
1: When I 45?
2: Was
1: yes.
2: When I was like 26 or something like that.
0: He's like yeah, I just need to. He's like,
2: another 20 years.
0: He's like 45, you know, I'll have done everything that yeah. I want to do, and then I can just check out. And now you're like, well, wait a minute.
2: Then I realize I am a procrastinator. I haven't done nearly as much as I wanted to.
0: Still haven't accomplished anything.
2: Yeah, I thought
0: but,
2: I would
0: but
2: be.
0: But the good news is, I mean, because, you know, you're 45 and in what, a
2: week?
0: Couple of weeks.
2: Yeah.
0: So you still have a solid 10 years before you even get to your midlife crisis.
2: I think if it was going to happen, it would be now.
1: No.
0: No.
2: You don't think
1: it's
2: so?
1: When your daughter is about to, like, or whenever you guys become empty nesters and you don't have her at home anymore.
2: I mean, I'll be 60-something. My daughter's going to
1: that's
2: graduate
1: about,
2: high school when I'm
1: right.
2: 60.
0: That's about the
1: that's
0: time you
1: got
0: right.
1: that,
0: brother.
2: That ain't going to be a midlife crisis for a dude my size.
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1: When you're too drunk to fish,
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5: So many of these stories in the Redneck Report start out with a man and his wiener. And here we are again. 51-year-old Kevin Dale Westerhold was arrested after deputies say that he was caught engaging in a certain activity with a vacuum cleaner.
6: Well,
7: gotta try it out. I mean, we know have what you guys brand? Ever tried it out? Exactly.
6: Was it a shot vac? Was it a Dyson ball? Was it one of the handheld Dysons? Was it a my preferred vacuum of choice, which is a bagged vacuum, the suction on a bagged vacuum?
7: It's a little bit looser. Everybody like you can't have it too tight.
6: Everybody thinks that the Dysons are the way to go. Nah, man, the old school bag vacuums, the suction on those. Unbelievable.
7: You're more of a fan of that, okay?
5: If we're all being honest, we've thought about it. However,
7: you haven't ever done it though.
5: No.
7: I don't believe that.
5: You don't believe that I haven't done it?
7: I don't believe any man in my circumference has not at least thought close enough to almost putting it in and then maybe going.
5: I just said that I've thought about it. I have not done
7: it.
5: With both in hand.
6: We had a shot vac because like my mom raised exotic birds for a period of time in my life. And I was in charge of like cleaning them. And there was like we had a shot vac, but it was like an industrial one.
5: Yeah.
6: And I was too scared. I'm like, that's going to... I'm not prepared. I'm not built for this.
5: I'm not ready for that Glock.
7: It's going to be erased.
6: So tell me what was this guy
5: he
6: making?
5: He was doing it outside of his house. That's the problem. The witnesses provided statements and cell phone video because he was doing it outside. Like, it's not enough of a thrill to be boinking Johnny 5000 inside your home. Uh-huh. You have to bring it out if the lawn.
7: Dave can't even say it. He can't even fathom it.
5: Blowing my mind.
7: On the front lawn. Oh, what a weird guy.
6: Was it plugged in? That's what I want to know.
5: I guess the further investigation connected him and his wife to properties in this resort area that were like Airbnb rentals. So there's just like a bunch of people on vacation.
7: What a weird thing. Also, Amazon is just too readily available for you to get everything that you need if you're just needing to place it into something.
5: Yeah, lots of stuff available.
6: I will say this. You know, like in our time, Dave, when we were young men, the Fleshlight didn't exist. Like if you're looking to make sweet love to a vacuum cleaner, just buy.
7: That's
6: like,
7: what I'm getting at.
6: Buy a Fleshlight.
7: That's what I was getting at.
6: We have the technology.
7: Yes, and like, it's direct to you from Amazon.
5: You can get like whole like dolls. You can get just the bust and the booty. You can get just the booty. You can get like there's so many options, you guys.
7: I'm not a weird guy.
5: So this comes to us from the 4th of July weekend. The Flagler County, Florida deputies shared that during the course of their very exciting weekend, they had 1,310 calls, 222 traffic stops, 15 arrests, and then there was this guy who made the headline.
6: What
5: so out of
6: do?
5: All of that. 47-year-old, his name is Ryan McMinn. He was found shirtless lying outside of an elementary school. And so people called the authorities. They're like, hey, kind of middle of the night, this guy's shirtless. Not great.
6: I could see it if you've been drinking in the neighborhood and you go wandering and then you get lost and tired.
5: Well, so the cops showed up and that's when he also woke up like the Undertaker and went running off and then jumped into a canal.
6: Mm-hmm.
5: And this canal is known for snakes and alligators.
6: Yeah.
5: And so they were like, could you come out of the canal, please? And he was like, no. And then he started struggling.
6: Mm-hmm.
5: And so the cops are like, have to go in and save him. And then he starts fighting the cops.
7: Well, you woke him up.
6: He was chilling in that canal. Also, this is why
5: he was
6: need...
5: not chilling. He was drowning in the canal. And
7: he
5: then a cop went out there.
7: Drowning in the canal. He was safe asleep on the lawn of an elementary school in the middle of the night. Maybe call 6 a.m., okay? when school is in session. It's also summertime. Yeah,
6: you get
7: it's
6: the
7: fine.
6: Day after the fourth off.
7: Let that guy be fine. Yeah.
6: Also,
5: woke him up.
6: We need to teach cops how to lasso. That's a skill that I feel is severely lacking in today's modern law enforcement tool belt is the lasso.
7: The lasso.
5: He grabbed one of the cops by the neck and pulled him underwater.
6: That's how you get shot.
5: Yeah.
6: Bro, what are you doing? Yeah. Chill out.
4: Dave and Mahoney.
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3: So I get a random text from my neighbor, Dale, the other day, and it's just a link to a news article. And I see it, and the headline is a pretty salacious news article about a doctor being arrested on multiple allegations of sexual assault of a patient.
1: Ooh.
3: You're like, yikes. And I click on the article, and I'm scrolling through it. I'm like, oh, my. So this one is pretty juicy, where this doctor claims it was all consensual, but there was multiple female patients that had come into the office, and they were getting, like, a checkup. And this doctor would then say, do you mind, allegedly, and then make an advance on them.
1: Oh, what a creep.
3: And so I'm like, wow, yes, that's pretty crazy.
1: Minds.
3: Now, let me tell you a little bit about Dale, if you're not familiar with Dale. He is retired and has plenty of time on his hands. But he's also that neighbor that maybe everyone has that knows everything going on.
1: Wasn't
3: in the
1: he
3: neighborhood.
1: A first responder or in the military or something like that?
3: Firefighter, yeah.
1: He was a firefighter.
3: Firefighter
1: okay.
3: for a long time. So he's very well connected, but he also, very much like you, Mahoney, has an incredible surveillance system on his house.
1: I'm kind of jealous of, you know, my, you know, piddly, you know, like 18, 19 cameras.
3: He's got 56.
1: Yeah, man. This is a man who takes surveillance seriously, and he's a tip of the cap to him.
3: He has Ring cameras on the trees outside of his house, to give you an idea. So he knows everything
1: Every
3: that's
1: angle.
3: Going on all of the time.
1: Oh, man.
3: And then, as I read further into this article, I go, oh, wait, oh, my God, that's the guy that lives right next to us.
1: Oh, my God.
3: So that's the doctor who lives with his wife, who's also a doctor, and their kids in the house that's right there.
4: Oh, my God. You guys have gone to parties over there.
3: No, so we didn't. We got when we first moved into the neighborhood, we got invited to like their Christmas party, but we were going to another one down the street already. And we never actually went to it. And ever since, maybe they felt like we stood them up or something. Ever since then, we have not exchanged a word.
1: And you've got a pretty friendly block. I will say every time I come over to your neighborhood,
3: everyone talks to each other yeah. and, you know, makes out with co-hosts and stuff like that. Yeah, it's very friendly neighborhood.
1: But this is not the kind of article you want to see about somebody who is living, you know, in the house across the street when you've got a wife and young children in your house.
3: Well, what's crazy is that this guy and his attorney are claiming that it was all consensual. And he actually brought up his wife's sexuality in his defense of this, like, okay. Oh, my wife's a lesbian, so it's okay for me to be hooking up with patients.
4: What?
1: It's never okay for a doctor to be hooking up with patients, bro.
3: And wilder is that there was one patient who did say it was consensual, but
1: there are many that say
3: there was others
1: the other
3: that
1: ways.
3: Were saying that it was yeah. not the case. And a second patient, after this happened in January of last year, said that she contracted multiple STIs from him as well.
1: Oh, so not only, oh, yeah. my God.
3: Was, like, pressing up against her.
4: What kind of doctor?
3: I think he's, like, an orthopedic doctor.
4: A,
3: like
4: a foot doctor?
3: Like a joint, like, knees or something. I don't know. Either way. This guy
1: not
3: is,
1: like a not like a lady doctor.
3: And he had a whole system down where he was, like, following up with a burner phone and all that, but he's using
4: so
3: the
4: it's same. Okay. It's turned on by, like, osteoporosis.
1: Yeah. It's okay. My wife's a lesbian, but I have a burner phone.
3: Yeah.
1: You don't need a burner phone if your wife's okay with it, brother. I will tell you that much.
4: Yeah, that part.
3: Yeah.
4: Also.
3: Uh-huh. So his lawyer is saying
4: and
3: that,
4: also outing this woman, she's married.
3: I know. His lawyer is saying that, you know, it was maybe immoral what he was doing, but it was not illegal, claiming that it was all consensual. And I'll tell you guys, ever since I found this out, I've been, like, creeping out the window.
1: Yeah, man. Looking, you know,
4: well, yeah, predator. What's going on over
1: you
4: there?
1: You know, alleged just, predator sitting
4: your
1: outside your house.
4: Where do you live? Your neighborhood's full of interesting stuff recently.
1: Has your other neighbor focused all, like, 38 cameras to make sure that the boundary between his property and that dude's property are secure at all times?
3: Dale no. has 7 drones deployed in the air at all times.
4: His He's wife's watching. Joints are okay.
3: Oh, man.
1: Like, dude, if you're a doctor, you're supposed to be helping people. You're not trying to be banging people.
3: Yeah.
1: Get out of here with that. I don't...
3: Just go to a doctor conference where everyone bangs each other in.
1: Yes.
3: Like, come on.
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22: 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Google's Gemini artificial intelligence technology was the central theme, with the company launching a new AI video generator called Omni and a new AI assistant called Spark. 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
22: 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The new specs from Google integrate speakers and cameras into the glasses' frames. The company says Gemini can chime in through those speakers and give you navigation directions or tell you about a notification you just received. They're set to launch later this year. With Tech Trends, I'm Mike Dubusky, ABC News.
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25: If I were to ask you what makes for a good night's sleep, you'd probably say a dark, quiet room, not too many things on your mind. But every night when you go to get some Z's, how often do you really think about the temperature in your bedroom? Temperature may be one of the most underappreciated factors in sleep. That's according to the Senior Vice President of Research and Scientific Affairs at the National Sleep Foundation. We often hear about lights and screens and stress, but even modest changes in temperature and airflow can influence both how quickly you fall asleep and how deeply you stay asleep. Most experts will recommend a room temperature of 60 to 67 degrees Fahrenheit. You might also experiment with your sheets and what you actually wear to bed. Play around a bit and see what improves your sleep. You might be delightfully surprised. I'm Dr. Sanjay Gupta, helping you live a better life.
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0: 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From ABC News, Tech Trends. When one screen just isn't enough, pretty soon you'll be able to get a laptop with two. Asus has opened pre-orders for the ROG Zephyrus Duo. It sports a pair of 16-inch screens. Imagine a typical laptop, but where the keyboard would be, there's another full screen. It comes with a detachable keyboard and will run you $4,600. Amazon is now letting you have a conversation about products you want to buy. It launched a feature called Hear the Highlights, which uses AI to create audio summaries of some products. Now it has introduced a feature called Join the Chat, which will allow shoppers to ask questions during the summary. And artificial intelligence has been put to work to help us all meet someone who died nearly 2,000 years ago. Archaeologists at Pompeii have used AI to reconstruct the face of an older man who was killed trying to escape the city during the eruption of Mount Vesuvius. With Tech Trends, I'm Brian Clark, ABC News.
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5: For your Wednesday, expect it to remain sunny and hot with highs near 90 degrees, and we have wildfire smoke that leads to an air quality alert expiring at noon tomorrow. Tomorrow also has similar conditions. With Storm Team 5, I'm meteorologist Nathan Himsel.
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1: Dave and Mahoney.
2: Mahoney, I know that you're a big fan. You as well, Audrey. I would consider myself a fan of Tom Segura, too. He is one of the comedians out there over the years that has done a really good job of staying relevant. You know, he's had this huge podcast. He's doing all the Netflix specials, big tours, all of that stuff. But the person that's been by his side throughout all of it, his wife, who does the podcast with him, after 18 years of marriage, Splitsville. And I've got a theory on it.
3: Oh, you do.
4: You get too rich and you get in shape, then you're going to then you're going to leave.
3: That's exactly crazy because like she's a babe.
4: Yeah, he was so much hotter than he was for so long.
2: Yeah,
4: and it sucks because I told my wife this yesterday and she was shocked when the news broke because she's been a fan of those two for a long time, ever before, he got his Netflix specials. They were early in the podcasting world, kind of around the same time Joe Rogan got into it. They were doing it from their apartment prior to kids. And my wife was a big fan of theirs. And he's like, my wife is just like, oh, F Tom.
2: Really?
4: She's like, I know Tom is at fault for this.
3: I am in that camp too. So whenever Tom started, I don't know, like around 2-3 years ago, it's like it is the skinny thing. And he kind of became a little pretentious. Mm-hmm. And he's not as funny. And it's not the because you're fat, you're funny. It's his attitude. His like ego has kind of gotten in the way a little bit. And I'm not saying that that's the reason why that they are getting separated or potentially eventually divorced. Mm-hmm. But his attitude is kind of like a little snooty. And that's not his comedic ness at all.
4: It's
3: like, that's
4: any
3: not
4: relationship.
3: His
4: you see one person like get really, really, really into fitness. You're like, anybody it is, you're like, oh boy, that you feel like this is going to be doomed. It just sucks because I like both of them and it felt like this was, they've been through a lot together and, it says that it's going to be amicable, which I hope so.
3: I blame Jelly Roll. I'm not joking. I really do because it was during the 5K. Guys, I can like literally pinpoint this time in both of their lives to the Two Bears, One Podcast or whatever it is.
4: Your mom's house.
3: It was the 5K, though, that they were doing with Bert, and then they were trying to bring Jelly Roll in. It's running. Blame running.
4: Yeah. Runners are sluts.
3: Runners are sluts. This is running's fault.
2: Runners
3: Holy
2: are sluts.
3: Holy crap. Yeah. Guys, we can really pinpoint this to the 5Ks and them starting their dumb freaking fitness journey through running. Runners are sluts. Tom's a slut. Jelly Roll's a slut.
2: They've been together since 2008. They have a couple of sons together. And what's interesting, though, is because they founded the Your Mom's House podcast, and they actually have like a whole YHM studio.
4: It's one of the most successful networks there is. I mean, they've done amazing things and made they're both going to be rich beyond, are rich beyond, imagination. It just sucks to see people that have been together that long break up because you're like, you feel like, oh, man. And then then all of a sudden, it's like when you see a close friend who's been with their spouse for a long time, they get divorced, and then everybody's all like jittery, because it's like, who else is going to pull the ripcord?
2: They actually said that they're going to continue to host their podcast together, which will be interesting to see if that actually holds.
3: Well, they're friends, too, and, they are also good at business, and they know, like Mahoney said, like, there's a lot of business happening there. Them separating I think would be pretty messy.
4: And this is why I'm going to continue to be a fat piece of garbage,
2: You're doing it for the sake of your marriage.
4: I'm doing it to keep my marriage alive.
2: What a saint you are.
4: I do what I can.
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6: 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Sliding into someone's DMs won't be quite as private anymore on Instagram. Starting today, Meta's removing the option for end-to-end encryption of direct messages. This means the company could theoretically view any messages exchanged on Instagram. Meta says not many people were opting for end-to-end encryption. ChatGPT wants to know who you trust. OpenAI is now rolling out a new feature for the AI called Trusted Content. If a conversation with ChatGPT starts to go in a concerning direction, especially when it comes to talk about self-harm, a message would go to that contact, asking them to check in on you. And the latest idea to try to power new energy-hungry data centers is to let them ride the waves. Ars Technica says hundreds of millions of dollars is going into a startup developing floating data centers. The idea? They generate power using the movement of ocean water. With Tech Trends, Brian Clark, ABC News.
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13: Not all screen time is created equal, and a new study out of Sweden is helping us understand this even better. So researchers followed more than 20,000 people over nearly two decades and determined that passive screen time, like sitting on the couch and watching television, raised someone's risk of dementia. But if they did something active, like reading, puzzles, or interacting with other people, this same group of people saw their risk of dementia drop. Just like you gotta put the work in to keep your body in shape as you age, you basically have to do the same thing with your brain. A couple things I have found to help: working to learn something new every day, whatever it might be, challenging yourself in some way every day, and really importantly, staying socially active. Some days, that means meeting friends in person. Other days, maybe an email, a text, or a phone call. Just stay engaged. I'm Dr. Sanjay Gupta, helping you live a better life.

0: from ABC News Tech Trends. American Airlines will soon be installing Starlink Wi-Fi in its planes. That's the internet service from Elon Musk's SpaceX, which relies on a network of satellites in low Earth orbit. Cybersecurity experts are raising concern about AI being used to scam people who are trying to book summer travel. Kane McGladry is a senior member of the tech-focused public charity IEEE. He says there are several tactics criminals can employ with AI.
1: Criminals are using AI to scrape your social media and then write realistic messages that sound like they're from the hotel or the restaurant that you booked. And those will use things like social data, like your kids' names or your specific travel dates to try and sound legitimate before, and here's the pivot, they'll demand payment through a method like Venmo or Zelle or crypto or a wire transfer.
0: McGladry says a good way to avoid getting scammed, always check the URL of the website you're on for typos. With Tech Trends, I'm Mike Dubusky, ABC News.
2: Now, here's Storm Team 5 with the most accurate weather forecast in Northeast Wisconsin.
3: For your Wednesday, expect it to remain sunny and hot with highs near 90 degrees, and we have wildfire smoke that leads to an air quality alert expiring at noon tomorrow. Tomorrow also has similar conditions. With Storm Team 5, I'm meteorologist Nathan Himsel.
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0: Many of the family secrets that we've heard over the last month or so just happen to people. It's totally outside of their control. Sometimes it's things that happened even a couple of generations before them. Other times, people bring it upon themselves. Now, in this case, this young lady had nothing to do with this herself, but her dad definitely did.
2: Alrighty, I got one for you. I am adopted. I met my birth mother at 18, and early after that, I kept hearing there was a big secret in the family, blah, blah, blah. So fast forward to today, after 23andMe, after I'm way older, I was born in 1971, the big secret is my birth mother's sister was impregnated by the same guy, our birth father, same guy, so two sisters impregnated 2 months apart. And then later on, I did find out that actually my birth father, okay, so like Dave would say, my birth father is a hussy. He had three women pregnant at the same time. So it was my birth mother, my birth mother's sister, and my birth mother's best friend. So the first one was born in January. I was born in March. And the third one was born in September. So, fun stuff. And have fun with this. Bye.
3: Message deleted.
4: Your dad was going in for the hat trick.
0: Okay,
4: that's crazy.
0: Listen, I know this is the wrong take, but I'm going to say it anyhow. He had some game. What are you talking about?
4: Also, like, he was probably just seeing
0: it. And the best friend. Also,
4: like, but
0: he could. He absolutely could.
5: I don't blame him.
4: Was he hot? Was your dad hot?
0: He must have been hot.
5: I do not blame him. This is a case of, like, somebody's got too loose of lips because they're telling their friends and their sister how good this dude was.
4: They probably tightened him up after the pregnancy.
0: A couple extra stitches will fix that.
4: Leave those women alone.
5: All I'm saying, don't brag about how well you're getting yours.
0: Yeah.
5: When you know, you got horny friends. That's it. But thank you for sharing that. That is amazing. I hope he's paying child.

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3: Audrey, you've been saying this for a while. Cigarettes are back.
4: They are back.
3: And apparently Aaron Rodgers heard you. Did you see this picture of him?
4: Was he just chiefing?
3: Yeah, so Aaron Rodgers, a professional athlete, has said that this is going to be his last season playing in the NFL. But there was like a private offseason bonding retreat with a couple of his Pittsburgh Steelers teammates. And they all went on like what looked like riding horses dressed as the Marlboro Man.
1: Hell yeah.
4: That's hilarious.
3: And there's like a picture of him just sitting there with a smoke.
4: With cigs. Yeah. So I like to have my pulse just enough on the youth so that I have a general understanding of like, what's popular, what's not. And I'm not joking. Like every Gen Z influencer online, whenever they're going out for the night, all they're talking about is having a quote unquote cute little cigarette at the end of the night. Like they want to walk home, smoke their cig, and then like, you know, have a yap session and debrief. It's so interesting to me to see the pivot. I think it was vaping. Because if you think about vaping, they're trying to quit that, but they still want the nicotine that comes from that. And freaking vapes have like 700 cigarettes in one carton.
3: Yeah.
4: And they're finishing those in a half a day.
3: But these influencers, because I'm not seeing the same content that you do, obviously. They're having one cigarette at the end of the night.
4: They're just saying that. Who knows, really? You know what I mean? They're just calling it a cute little end cap.
5: I mean, if
4: cigarette, you know?
5: Depending on how drunk I get, like there's a good chance I'll have a cigarette.
4: I love a drunk cig.
3: Yeah.
4: And it's usually one or like a puff of one. And I'm like, that's enough.
3: I'm so dangerous.
5: I'm pushing for cigars to make a comeback. David, you and I both love cigars. Yeah. You know, the chemicals aren't there. It's just, it's natural leaves from the ground.
3: Yeah. It's healthy for you.
5: Yeah. Well, I feel like it's better than, you know, like one cigar is like smoking a carton of cigarettes.
3: It's not great.
5: But without all the additives.
3: I don't know, man. I don't feel like I've ever woken up hungover from cigarettes. I've woken up hungover from cigars.
5: That's true.
3: Sticks with you. Like the next day or two, you're still tasting it.
4: I've woken up hungover post-cig. Hey, I mean, like, well, we also have all the booze that I drank.
3: Booze,
4: but
3: right.
4: I mean, like, I woke up like feeling like I got the black lung, man.
5: He's
4: like,
5: it's that last. The problem is when it's smoking cigars, you're not supposed to smoke that last quarter of the stick. And that's my favorite part because that's the most, you know, where all the stuff has already landed.
3: Yeah.
5: And it's the most intense part.
4: Ugh.
5: You know, I had a cigar the other day, you know, like my wife.
3: You had a cigar the other day?
5: I did.
3: Or did you have two cigars?
5: No, that was the day before, a couple days before. But I was sitting out back, you know, it's like my baby went down for a nap and I'm like, you know what?
3: This is the perfect time for a cigar.
5: I just installed a new fan outside, you know, and so I'm like, I'm going to test this fan out.
3: Yeah, baby. I just got to see if the fan
5: and
3: works.
5: Only smoked three quarters of it, less than that last quarter. I felt fine afterwards.
4: Look at you with your willpower, man.
5: Didn't even have, like, sleep apnea
3: that night. What a man of discipline over here.
4: Yes.
3: Yeah,
4: teach Aaron Rodgers something.
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2: 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All right, let's say that you guys stole a debit card. I have a sneaking suspicion that at some point in your life, Mahoney, you have had access to somebody else's credit card that you weren't supposed to. Is that true or not?
3: I mean, maybe my mom's or something, I think, like when I was younger.
2: Never a stolen one, though? Like, you never had a friend that, like, swiped a debit card and you guys
3: went
2: on a beer run?
3: No, I think we had a friend who had a stolen checkbook,
2: oh, God.
3: You know, and we used to order, he took it from his stepdad. And we used to get Papa John's pizzas with that when Papa John's was brand new.
2: Nice.
3: You know, that's you know, 30 years ago.
2: I used to work with a guy at Outback Steakhouse, and he had a stolen debit card, and he was, like, doing that thing where, you know, he would get paid cash on a tab, and then he would use that stolen card to swipe. And that is a serious crime.
3: That is a felony, yes.
2: That is the cop showing up and arresting him. And, yeah, because you have to punch in your server code. This guy wasn't too bright. You have to punch in your server code anytime you would swipe a card for a tab.
4: When
2: it's the same card being used over and over and over again at the restaurant, yeah. So he got in trouble for that. Audrey, have you ever been in that situation where you've had a stolen card?
4: My cards have been stolen.
2: Yeah, I know that, but that's not
4: have I Do I know...
2: You've never had a friend with, like, a stolen card or anything like that?
4: No, I don't hang out with criminals, Dave.
2: Yes, you do.
4: No.
2: You hang out with us.
4: No, I really, that is a different, I mean, seriously, like, stealing people's debit cards is, like, a different variation of low to me.
2: Yeah.
4: Like that's pretty, stealing from other people is weird. Stealing from corporations,
2: not weird. Who cares about that, right? Yeah.
4: I have levels to this.
2: Yeah. Well, this guy, 63-year-old dude, probably a little too old to be stealing. And also the purchases that he was making, kind of strange. So he used a stolen debit card and went on Amazon and was just buying stuff. And they listed out some of the things that he bought.
4: It's normally like lower priced items just so that you don't notice quickly.
2: Yeah, he bought door hinges.
3: Okay, sometimes you need those.
2: And Axe body spray.
3: Sometimes you need some Axe body spray,
2: too. At 63 years old. Then this guy looked like John Candy, you know? Like,
3: maybe he was trying to live a younger lifestyle, you know, smell younger, feel younger.
2: Is Axe body spray still a thing? Is that?
3: I think it is. Yeah, I haven't bought any in a long time.
4: But I mean, think about this. When Axe body spray was popular, he was probably like slutty in his later 30s.
2: I mean, has it been that long? I guess it's been probably
3: 20, 2000. The early 2000s, the late 1990s.
2: Yeah, I guess so. Yeah, he was
4: still holding on.
2: Throwing, or maybe he's with the same woman, and like, you know how like somebody has that scent, you know, and they just, I want you to smell like Axe Arctic Blast.
4: Yes, and get some new doorknobs for me, baby.
2: Get some door hinges so we can close the door.
4: Jeez Louise.
2: So yeah, it's pretty serious. He was arrested on charges of possession of personal identity information without consent and petty theft, because I'm sure that the whole thing, they told us $79. $79 is what he got out of it.
3: Yeah, bro. If you're gonna steal somebody's identity, at least go big.
2: Or if you're worried about somebody scamming you, remember, they can't scam you or spam you if they can't find you. Take back your online privacy. 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
10: From ABC News Tech Trends. President Trump has signed a new executive order on AI. It asks tech companies like OpenAI, Anthropic, and Google to submit their latest models to the government for review 30 days before their release to the public. That's a shorter window than an earlier draft of this order, which had called for 90 days, but even still, it's a significant move for the Trump administration, which so far has taken a hands-off approach to AI regulation. Meta now says Instagram's teen accounts are expanding to its other platforms, Facebook and WhatsApp. The specialized accounts make teenagers' profiles private and give parents more control over what their kids can see. And Uber has released its latest Lost and Found Index. The top items left behind in Ubers include phones, wallets, and luggage. And among what Uber calls the most unique items left behind this year, a toboggan, an ankle monitor, and not one but two wedding dresses. With Tech Trends, I'm Mike Dubusky, ABC News.
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17: You know, it's funny, when I think back to what the typical American dinner looked like when you and I were kids, there's usually some kind of meat featured at the center of the plate. Vegetables are there, but often thought of as a side dish. More and more, though, we are coming to realize that a plant-based diet, with little or no meat even, is going to be a healthier way to eat for just about everyone. New study out of the University of Hawaii Cancer Center found that eating a high-quality plant-rich diet that includes whole grains, vegetables, and fruits may prevent cognitive impairment even when people start that diet in their late 50s and 60s. Yeah, it's important to make sure you're getting enough protein, fats, complex carbohydrates. Just because you cut out or even cut back on meat, though, is not a license to eat whatever you want. Focus on eating whole, real foods. I'm Dr. Sanjay Gupta, helping you live a better life.
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19: 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When one screen just isn't enough, pretty soon you'll be able to get a laptop with two. Asus has opened pre-orders for the ROG Zephyrus Duo. It sports a pair of 16-inch screens. Imagine a typical laptop, but where the keyboard would be, there's another full screen. It comes with a detachable keyboard and will run you $4,600. Amazon is now letting you have a conversation about products you want to buy. It launched a feature called Hear the Highlights, which uses AI to create audio summaries of some products. Now it has introduced a feature called Join the Chat, which will allow shoppers to ask questions during the summary. And artificial intelligence has been put to work to help us all meet someone who died nearly 2,000 years ago. Archaeologists at Pompeii have used AI to reconstruct the face of an older man who was killed trying to escape the city during the eruption of Mount Vesuvius. With Tech Trends, I'm Brian Clark, ABC News.
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21: For your Wednesday, expect it to remain sunny and hot with highs near 90 degrees, and we have wildfire smoke that leads to an air quality alert expiring at noon tomorrow. Tomorrow also has similar conditions. With Storm Team 5, I'm meteorologist Nathan Himsel.
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2: Cindy is joining us today for a round of Cover Your Ears. How are you, Cindy?
3: I'm fantastic. How are you, bud?
2: I am doing good, and thank you for calling me bud. Yeah. Not enough people call me bud.
3: Yeah, buddy.
2: All right, Cindy. 30 seconds on the clock for each one of these.
4: Just push the button, man.
2: 30 seconds on the clock. You're looking for the artist and the song. You got a couple of lifelines of Mahoney and Audrey if necessary.
3: Love it.
2: First one here has only got 11 views on it. Here we go.
5: I got my...

0: it's all right. I guess it's all in my heart. You'll be my only, my one and only, if that's the way it should start. Crazy ways are evident in the way you wear your...
1: And we'll stop that a cappella masterpiece right there. Cindy, over to you.
2: A mix of bad and okay.
1: Mm-hmm. Yeah. All right, Cindy, do you know it or do you need some help?
3: All right, man. I think I got this.
1: Okay.
3: It is the infamous Led Zeppelin.
1: Mm-hmm.
3: I believe it is Dancing Days.
1: Yeah, well
3: Let's
1: done.
3: Let's go.
4: Good job.
1: Let's go.
4: Dude, keep this energy.
1: Yeah,
2: I mean, covering
1: good.
2: Zeppelin is always
3: sweat it out, man. I'm sweating, man.
4: Yeah, I love
1: Let's
4: you.
1: Let's go.
4: I love
3: Let's
4: you.
3: Let's go, dude.
1: Next one here. 13,000 views on this one. 30 seconds on the clock. Here we go.

0: That'd be like if Primus had no talent.
1: I was like, is that Primus on all the horrible drugs?
0: So
1: every bad drug on the planet?
2: That was my thought.
0: That is one of my favorite songs from that band, and that is such a departure. I would have a hard time with it, even though I'm a huge fan. Do you know it, Cindy, or need some help? It looks like maybe Mahoney can help. Yeah, if necessary. Audrey's got a blank look.
2: Oh, man, my first thought was Primus, but I'm not going for that, man. I've been waiting for this contest. I need help.
0: All right, Mahoney.
1: I got you. That is, oddly enough, Metallica, Sad But True.
0: Yes.
1: An interesting factor, if you want to combine Metallica and Primus, Les Claypool actually was turned down for a job as the bassist in Primus because, according to James Hetfield, was too good.
0: Too good. Oh. Cool. Thank you for that fact that nobody asked for.
3: No, but I loved learning. Thank you, Mahoney.
1: But could you imagine, Mahoney, like, had they not gone with, like, Jason and they went with Les Claypool instead? Like, what
0: changed the band, yeah.
1: How different it would be?
0: Okay, so here we go. You can win it right here, Cindy, if you're able to get a full point on this one. Audrey is still available.
3: Dude, I haven't known a single one since, so,
0: I don't know if this one, I mean, this one's only got 30.
2: Audrey, you're my girl.
3: You're my girl.
4: I love you, dude. I love you. Call back every day. I want to talk to you all the time.
0: 38 views on this one. Here we go.

0: We'll stop it right there. It's from River Rat 99. Audrey looking, maybe she's got some help if necessary. But Cindy, over to you for the win. Do you know it?
1: This is so much easier when I'm just listening. I don't know it, man.
2: You can tag me in because I do know it. I can at least give you... Well, no. Actually, no. I got a full point.
0: You got a full point on this one? Okay.
2: Now that if I'm thinking about the end of that, it was leading up to the chorus where he was about to say Wild Horses.
0: Wild Horses is
2: Stones.
0: Correct. By the Rolling Stones. Okay. She did it for you. There you go.
3: I wouldn't have got that.
2: We're getting up to the... We're getting right... We're edging the chorus there.
0: Yeah. Cindy, how do you feel right now that you just won?
2: You won. Did you know that?
0: Tell us all about
1: it. Wait,
0: what? Huh?
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9: From ABC News, Tech Trends. Sliding into someone's DMs won't be quite as private anymore on Instagram. Starting today, Meta's removing the option for end-to-end encryption of direct messages. This means the company could theoretically view any messages exchanged on Instagram. Meta says not many people were opting for end-to-end encryption. ChatGPT wants to know who you trust. OpenAI is now rolling out a new feature for the AI called Trusted Contact. If a conversation with ChatGPT starts to go in a concerning direction, especially when it comes to talk about self-harm, a message would go to that contact, asking them to check in on you. And the latest idea to try to power new energy-hungry data centers is to let them ride the waves. Ars Technica says hundreds of millions of dollars is going into a startup developing floating data centers. The idea? They generate power using the movement of ocean water. With Tech Trends, Brian Clark, ABC News.
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16: Everyone poops. It's not just the name of a classic potty training book. It's a universal truth. Even though everyone does it, almost no one wants to talk about it. Dr. Tricia Pasricha wants to change that. She's the author of a new book. It's called You've Been Pooping All Wrong. And she says there are three critical P's of pooping. The first is propulsion. Both the voluntary push you exert and the involuntary contractions that happen naturally within your body. Top line, when you feel the need to go, don't hold it. The second P is pliability, which refers to stool softness. The keys to this one are making sure you're drinking enough water and eating enough fiber. And the last P is for pelvic floor. If you can get your knees up above your waist while you're on the toilet, like on a stool or a garbage can or a stack of books even, that can make all the difference. I'm Dr. Sanjay Gupta, helping you live a better life.

0: From ABC News Tech Trends. President Trump has signed a new executive order on AI. It asks tech companies like OpenAI, Anthropic, and Google to submit their latest models to the government for review 30 days before their release to the public. That's a shorter window than an earlier draft of this order, which had called for 90 days, but even still, it's a significant move for the Trump administration, which so far has taken a hands-off approach to AI regulation. Meta now says Instagram's teen accounts are expanding to its other platforms, Facebook and WhatsApp. The specialized accounts make teenagers' profiles private and give parents more control over what their kids can see. And Uber has released its latest Lost and Found Index. The top items left behind in Ubers include phones, wallets, and luggage. And among what Uber calls the most unique items left behind this year, a toboggan, an ankle monitor, and not one, but two wedding dresses. With Tech Trends, I'm Mike Dubusky, ABC News.
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0: From ABC News, Tech Trends. Google is making it a bit easier to figure out if someone's trying to fool you with a picture made by AI. The company already has a system called SynthID, which embeds invisible watermarks in pictures created by Google's AI. Now Google says it is expanding access to the tool, and other companies, including OpenAI, say they'll use it. If you have questions about a picture, you'll be able to ask Gemini if it's a fake. Apple now putting some popular devices into categories that could make it tougher to get them fixed. The 2017 MacBook Air 13-inch is now considered vintage, meaning parts might be scant. And the iPad Mini 4 and the 32-gig version of the Apple TV HD are now on the obsolete list, cutting them off from any official repairs. And AT&T is now launching what it calls Build-A-Plan wireless service, which it says will give customers more flexibility. Plans will start at $15 a month. With Tech Trends, Chuck Severson, ABC News.
1: Now, here's Storm Team 5 with the most accurate weather forecast in northeast Wisconsin.
2: For your Wednesday, expect it to remain sunny and hot with highs near 90 degrees, and we have wildfire smoke that leads to an air quality alert expiring at noon tomorrow. Tomorrow also has similar conditions. With Storm Team 5, I'm meteorologist Nathan Himsel.
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2: Mahoney, you love spicy food. Audrey, do you love spicy food?
3: I used to pre-COVID, and then COVID gave my taste buds a new whiteness about them. Things got a little spicier after
4: COVID.
3: See,
4: mine went the other way. Like, I always liked spicy stuff, but then when I got COVID in 2020... it went the other way, and I only like really spicy stuff now.
3: Jalapenos are spicy for me now.
4: Oh, really? So I was like, serranos didn't even make a dent. Habaneros, where nothing was going on. And there was a point, you know, for a couple of years where I was having to like throw in Carolina Reapers and stuff.
3: Yeah, because your tongue went pretty numb. Yeah. Mine went numb too, but I mean, after, I guess it was just my palate has completely changed. And I don't necessarily think for the worse. Maybe for my gut health, I needed to back up a little bit. But
2: I mean, I remember we did that one chip challenge with you, Mahoney, the Carolina Reaper one. And
3: yeah, like, it was post-COVID. Yeah, it didn't faze him. Yeah, it fazed his balls.
4: The worst part about it is I peed afterwards, and I still had some of the dust on my junk and a touch of junk, and that was not pleasant. But it didn't mess with my butt or my gut.
3: It was dick challenge after that.
2: So... they're saying that eating spicy foods is actually good for you, according to science.
3: Yeah.
2: Especially those containing like chili peppers, they have health benefits. But they say that, you know, can lower the risk of death from heart disease, cancer, lung disease, as well as possible improvements in your cardiovascular health
3: Why
2: and longevity.
3: Is that?
2: They're saying that because of the spicy peppers, they activate heat sensing receptors in the body that influence like inflammation and metabolism.
3: So it's like giving you like a mini fever.
2: Yeah, I mean, I guess.
3: And fevers are good. Actually, fevers are like a good thing for your body. So it's like reacting in a feverish way for like cell turnover.
2: Yeah, it says that it helps.
3: That's cool.
2: To appear to like help with your stomach lining as well and prevent ulcers and reflux and IBS and all kinds of stuff.
3: Well, in moderation. I mean, I don't know if you're sitting there downing Carolina Reapers every day.
4: That may be a little much, but I will tell you, man, a little bit of spice. Everything that I'm like craving is always something spicy.
2: Yeah, I mean, they said very explicitly, like, don't consider eating spicy foods like a miracle health cure and to eat them in moderation. But overall, yeah, the thought is like you're eating spicy food and you're like, this is too much. It kind of goes the other direction, which is just straight.

0: We just paid like $150 for this, you know, prime cut of steak or whatever, and you're sitting there just making it through.
1: Oh,
0: I don't know. That's
1: no.
0: great.
1: No, see, yeah, he needs to go back to your all's homeland of overcast. Yeah,
0: of Scotland.
1: Yeah, he's not fit for spice.
0: He is not.
2: That's a wrap. Well, it's about time.
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It's almost Monday on a Wednesday. It's 96.9 The Fox. Look at us. We made it halfway through the week. Let's have some fun today. Let's listen to some great music. And at noon, we'll give you a chance to win a trip to the Aftershock Music Festival in California this fall. Here's New Modest Mouse.

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2: You always have those dreams and those hopes to be doing this for your whole life. 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But I think that the reality is so much more enriching than what the imagination can come up with. All of the amazing people that we've met over the years, the incredible experiences. It's been a blessing, to say the least, and we definitely want to and do see ourselves doing this for the rest of our lives.

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11: 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Sliding into someone's DMs won't be quite as private anymore on Instagram. Starting today, Meta's removing the option for end-to-end encryption of direct messages. This means the company could theoretically view any messages exchanged on Instagram. Meta says not many people were opting for end-to-end encryption. ChatGPT wants to know who you trust. OpenAI is now rolling out a new feature for the AI called Trusted Content. If a conversation with ChatGPT starts to go in a concerning direction, especially when it comes to talk about self-harm, a message would go to that contact, asking them to check in on you. And the latest idea to try to power new energy-hungry data centers is to let them ride the waves. Ars Technica says hundreds of millions of dollars is going into a startup developing floating data centers. The idea? They generate power using the movement of ocean water. With Tech Trends, Brian Clark, ABC News.
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22: For your Wednesday, expect it to remain sunny and hot with highs near 90 degrees, and we have wildfire smoke that leads to an air quality alert expiring at noon tomorrow. Tomorrow also has similar conditions. With Storm Team 5, I'm meteorologist Nathan Himsel.
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Just like that sick tattoo sleeve. 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

96.9 The Fox. Billy Corgan is really impressed by artists at the Sphere. He said the Smashing Pumpkins could put on a show there that nobody else would, but he's not sure that they're big enough to draw enough of a crowd to the Sphere in Vegas. What do you think? I feel like they are, but maybe there's a requirement of time. I think they could do it.

Jack White invited a dropped satanic band called Twin Temple to open his show after country artist Charlie Crockett dropped the duo, saying he did not approve of the satanic imagery used in their style. They are billed as a satanic doo-wop group, which I didn't know was a thing, but they got invited to open for Jack. And they're very excited because they're planning to go to the show anyways.

0: All right. What steps are you taking for the outbreak, the cyclospora outbreak? Are we making big changes? Are we taking this seriously? Are you not too worried about it? Because I was about halfway through a salad yesterday and I kind of panicked because I had forgotten and then tossed it. Luckily, I'm fine. But what steps are you taking? I would love to hear all about it on the text line.
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16: From ABC News Tech Trends. President Trump has signed a new executive order on AI. It asks tech companies like OpenAI, Anthropic, and Google to submit their latest models to the government for review 30 days before they're released to the public. That's a shorter window than an earlier draft of this order, which had called for 90 days, but even still, it's a significant move for the Trump administration, which so far has taken a hands-off approach to AI regulation. Meta now says Instagram's teen accounts are expanding to its other platforms, Facebook and WhatsApp. The specialized accounts make teenagers' profiles private and give parents more control over what their kids can see. And Uber has released its latest Lost and Found Index. The top items left behind in Ubers include phones, wallets, and luggage. And among what Uber calls the most unique items left behind this year, a toboggan, an ankle monitor, and not one, but two wedding dresses. With Tech Trends, I'm Mike Dubusky, ABC News.
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18: Not all screen time is created equal, and a new study out of Sweden is helping us understand this even better. So researchers followed more than 20,000 people over nearly two decades and determined that passive screen time, like sitting on the couch and watching television, raised someone's risk of dementia. But if they did something active, like reading, puzzles, or interacting with other people, this same group of people saw their risk of dementia drop. Just like you got to put the work in to keep your body in shape as you age, you basically have to do the same thing with your brain. A couple things I have found to help: working to learn something new every day, whatever it might be, challenging yourself in some way every day, and really importantly, staying socially active. Some days that means meeting friends in person. Other days, maybe an email, a text, or a phone call. Just stay engaged. I'm Dr. Sanjay Gupta, helping you live a better life.
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20: 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When one screen just isn't enough, pretty soon you'll be able to get a laptop with two. Asus has opened pre-orders for the ROG Zephyrus Duo. It sports a pair of 16-inch screens. Imagine a typical laptop, but where the keyboard would be, there's another full screen. It comes with a detachable keyboard and will run you $4,600. Amazon is now letting you have a conversation about products you want to buy. It launched a feature called Hear the Highlights, which uses AI to create audio summaries of some products. Now it has introduced a feature called Join the Chat, which will allow shoppers to ask questions during the summary. And artificial intelligence has been put to work to help us all meet someone who died nearly 2,000 years ago. Archaeologists at Pompeii have used AI to reconstruct the face of an older man who was killed trying to escape the city during the eruption of Mount Vesuvius. With Tech Trends, I'm Brian Clark, ABC News.
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I found this fascinating. Did you know if you see an ant inside your home, you're not supposed to squish it? An ant biology expert says if you squish it, it releases a distress signal, and then more ants rush into your house to remove the body. So the best thing you can do is set it outside. But be honest, how many of you have gently set an ant outside your home? I'm so tired.

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1 hour from now, I've got a keyword that could win you a trip for two out to the Aftershock Music Festival in Sacramento, California this October. It's a great lineup. My Chemical Romance, Tool, Limp Bizkit, Pierce the Veil, Sublime, The Offspring. 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
22: 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Google's Gemini artificial intelligence technology was the central theme, with the company launching a new AI video generator called Omni and a new AI assistant called Spark. There's also Daily Brief, a new feature coming to the Gemini app. Google's Nick Burns explains.
23: It gathers all the urgent updates from like your Gmail, your calendar, and compiles any like relevant follow-up details into like a very simple, skimmable daily briefing.
22: The company also showed off some new smart glasses developed in partnership with Samsung, similar to Meta's lineup of smart glasses. The new specs from Google integrate speakers and cameras into the glasses' frames. The company says Gemini can chime in through those speakers and give you navigation directions or tell you about a notification you just received. They're set to launch later this year. With Tech Trends, I'm Mike Dubusky, ABC News.
24: A better life with Dr. Sanjay Gupta.
25: I'm feeling lucky to have my college-age kids home with me for a few weeks this summer. And one of the things I know we're going to be talking about, AI. I've started to use it more often at the hospital to get fresh takes on patient problems that I'm trying to solve. And for my girls, well, I know that they are navigating college now with these new powerful tools. Something, frankly, that you and I couldn't have even imagined when we were in school. But while it may be tempting to outsource your studying and your work to these large language models, I beg you not to. And that's because AI chatbots tend to reproduce what researchers call weird viewpoints. That's an acronym: Western, Educated, Industrialized, Rich, and Democratic. Look, AI isn't going away, and admittedly, it can be a really powerful tool, but you don't want it doing your thinking for you. I'm Dr. Sanjay Gupta, helping you live a better life.
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13: Now, here's Storm Team 5 with the most accurate weather forecast in Northeast Wisconsin.
14: For your Wednesday, expect it to remain sunny and hot with highs near 90 degrees, and we have wildfire smoke that leads to an air quality alert expiring at noon tomorrow. Tomorrow also has similar conditions. With Storm Team 5, I'm meteorologist Nathan Himsel.
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New music from Joyce Manor. The song is called I Used to Go to This Bar. And now that I'm 6 months sober, I say that a lot. I used to go to this bar, but now if I do, I just order a soda water.

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Just get to have someone make it for me. It's great.

0: At noon, we kick off the throwback lunch. We've got some great music next hour. Third Eye Blind, Foo Fighters, Nirvana, Coldplay, Alice in Chains, and your keyword to win a trip to the Aftershock Music Festival is coming up next.
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9: A better life with Dr. Sanjay Gupta.
10: I'm feeling lucky to have my college-age kids home with me for a few weeks this summer. And one of the things I know we're going to be talking about, AI. I've started to use it more often at the hospital to get fresh takes on patient problems that I'm trying to solve. And for my girls, well, I know that they are navigating college now with these new powerful tools. Something, frankly, that you and I couldn't have even imagined when we were in school. But while it may be tempting to outsource your studying and your work to these large language models, I beg you not to. And that's because AI chatbots tend to reproduce what researchers call weird viewpoints. That's an acronym: Western, Educated, Industrialized, Rich, and Democratic. Look, AI isn't going away, and admittedly, it can be a really powerful tool. But you don't want it doing your thinking for you. I'm Dr. Sanjay Gupta, helping you live a better life.
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12: From ABC News Tech Trends, President Trump has signed a new executive order on AI. It asks tech companies like OpenAI, Anthropic, and Google to submit their latest models to the government for review 30 days before their release to the public. That's a shorter window than an earlier draft of this order, which had called for 90 days, but even still, it's a significant move for the Trump administration, which so far has taken a hands-off approach to AI regulation. Meta now says Instagram's teen accounts are expanding to its other platforms, Facebook and WhatsApp. The specialized accounts make teenagers' profiles private and give parents more control over what their kids can see. And Uber has released its latest Lost and Found Index. The top items left behind in Ubers include phones, wallets, and luggage. And among what Uber calls the most unique items left behind this year, a toboggan, an ankle monitor, and not one, but two wedding dresses. With Tech Trends, I'm Mike Dubusky, ABC News.
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7: From ABC News Tech Trends, Meta is working on building a digital version of Mark Zuckerberg, according to a new report from the Financial Times. The AI Zuckerberg would use artificial intelligence, trained on the CEO's statements and likeness. Ina Fried is the chief technology correspondent at Axios.
8: There's a huge promise and excitement around the idea that we can have our AI take the meetings we don't want.
7: But generative AI, even the most advanced models, regularly hallucinate.
8: I don't actually think this is going to pan out, at least in the near term, because what makes us human is I get to decide what words I want to say next.
7: Overall, Fried says the saga underlines the need for regulation around digital representations of real people.
8: The technological level, I think the best we can hope for is that, you know, there will be watermarking technologies, at least the services provided by the major companies. But I do think we have to prepare for the world that we're in, where deepfakes are possible, cheap, and widespread.
7: With Tech Trends, I'm Mike Dubusky, ABC News.
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You want a trip for two to the Aftershock Music Festival this October? We'll send you right there, a five-night stay. $1,500 cash for travel and four-day Capital Club Super VIP passes. When you text the national keyword NOTHING to 95819, N-O-T-H-I-N-G, to the number 95819. 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You're entered to win. You have until 3 p.m. to get it sexted in for that entry to count. Here's Third Eye Blind.

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13: 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Google's Gemini artificial intelligence technology was the central theme, with the company launching a new AI video generator called Omni and a new AI assistant called Spark. There's also Daily Brief, a new feature coming to the Gemini app. Google's Nick Burns explains.
14: It gathers all the urgent updates from like your Gmail, your calendar, and compiles any like relevant follow-up details into like a very simple, skimmable daily briefing.
13: The company also showed off some new smart glasses developed in partnership with Samsung, similar to Meta's lineup of smart glasses. The new specs from Google integrate speakers and cameras into the glasses' frames. The company says Gemini can chime in through those speakers and give you navigation directions or tell you about a notification you just received. They're set to launch later this year. With Tech Trends, I'm Mike Dubusky, ABC News.
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16: When we talk about how much exercise someone should get, current guidelines call for about 150 minutes of moderate intensity exercise or 75 minutes of vigorous intensity exercise every week. New study out of the UK makes a strong case for vigorous exercise if and when you can do it. Now, researchers determined that even little bursts of vigorous exercise can significantly reduce someone's risk of 8 different diseases: dementia, type 2 diabetes, fatty liver disease, chronic respiratory disease, chronic kidney disease, immune-mediated inflammatory diseases, major cardiovascular events, and atrial fibrillation. We're not talking about complicated training programs here. Just work with what you can into your everyday life. If you are breathless and unable to speak in complete sentences, then you've hit the mark. I'm Dr. Sanjay Gupta, helping you live a better life.
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19: Now, here's Storm Team 5 with the most accurate weather forecast in northeast Wisconsin.
20: The rest of your Wednesday will stay sunny, and we see haze with the wildfire smoke still holding on to the air quality alert until noon tomorrow. Thursday's another sunny and hot day, just under 90 degrees. With Storm Team 5, I'm meteorologist Nathan Himsel.
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22: 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Got so high,

think about the people that saw Nirvana in some small club and have talked about that for the rest of their lives. That's pretty cool. And when bands get big, you don't really get the opportunity to see them in small dive bars. But right now, we're giving you the chance to win a trip out to the island of Nantucket for 2 nights to see Yellow Card at a dive bar. That's cool, right? We got your flights, hotel, ferry ride, concert tickets covered. 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

0: Music birthdays today include Jason Bonham, son of John Bonham, Joe Satriani, Marky Ramone from the Ramones, Linda Ronstadt, 80 years old today. Did you know she's responsible for the formation of the Eagles? I stupidly didn't know that Don Henley, Glenn Frey, Randy Meisner, and Bernie Leadon were all members of her backing band. And that's how the Eagles were formed. What?
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We are inside the throwback lunch, and let's talk about some throwback history. Great day for films. On this day in 88, we got the first Die Hard. Then we got something, There's Something About Mary in 1998. We got Wedding Crashers in 2006, and then Harry Potter and the Half-Blood Prince in 2009.

0: on this next record is so old. 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

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But you can give them to the birds and bees. I want money. That's what I want. That's what I want. That's what I want. Your love gives me such a thrill. But your love won't pay my bills. I want money.

0: That's the Flying Lizards. Great band name. With money. 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We're even giving you super VIP passes to the fest. 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
4: From ABC News Tech Trends, Meta is working on building a digital version of Mark Zuckerberg, according to a new report from the Financial Times. The AI Zuckerberg would use artificial intelligence, trained on the CEO's statements and likeness. Ina Fried is the chief technology correspondent at Axios.
5: There's a huge promise and excitement around the idea that we can have our AI take the meetings we don't want.
4: But generative AI, even the most advanced models, regularly hallucinate.
5: I don't actually think this is going to pan out, at least in the near term, because what makes us human is I get to decide what words I want to say next.
4: Overall, Fried says the saga underlines the need for regulation around digital representations of real people.
5: The technological level, I think the best we can hope for is that, you know, there will be watermarking technologies, at least the services provided by the major companies. But I do think we have to prepare for the world that we're in, where deepfakes are possible, cheap, and widespread.
4: With Tech Trends, I'm Mike Dubusky, ABC News.
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4: From ABC News Tech Trends, President Trump has signed a new executive order on AI. It asks tech companies like OpenAI, Anthropic, and Google to submit their latest models to the government for review 30 days before their release to the public. That's a shorter window than an earlier draft of this order, which had called for 90 days. But even still, it's a significant move for the Trump administration, which so far has taken a hands-off approach to AI regulation. Meta now says Instagram's teen accounts are expanding to its other platforms, Facebook and WhatsApp. The specialized accounts make teenagers' profiles private and give parents more control over what their kids can see. And Uber has released its latest Lost and Found Index. The top items left behind in Ubers include phones, wallets, and luggage. And among what Uber calls the most unique items left behind this year, a toboggan, an ankle monitor, and not one, but two wedding dresses. With Tech Trends, I'm Mike Dubusky, ABC News.
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13: We talk a lot here about ultra-processed foods and the many ways in which they can negatively impact your health.
9: They've been linked to weight gain, obesity, type 2 diabetes, cardiovascular disease, even cancer. And now a new study out of UCSF found that high ultra-processed food intake was associated with something called intramuscular fat, which is exactly what it sounds like. That's fat inside your muscles, which can cause them to become weaker. Now, in this particular study, the researchers noticed more wear and tear and pain in people's knees because of weakened thigh muscles. Cutting back on ultra-processed foods isn't easy. The CDC estimates at least half the calories in our diet come from ultra-processed foods. But if you're looking to eat cleaner, cutting out sugar-sweetened beverages, that may be the best number one thing you can do to try and get started. I'm Dr. Sanjay Gupta, helping you live a better life.

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1: Nickelback is back with a new record. The band announced their new studio album, Everything Under the Sun, arrives October 30th. They've already dropped the lead single, Rattle the Cage. This will be, again, their 11th studio album out October 30th. This headline and story made me chuckle a little bit. When Phish played a three-night stand in Indiana, the police in Indiana were, quote, disappointed that the Phish fans were doing drugs. Really? They posted a message on Facebook saying they seized significant quantities of mushrooms, meth, LSD, heroin, fentanyl, MDMA, marijuana, and nitrous oxide. Five people were arrested for felony-level dealing in her possession, but they said they were disappointed in the number of people who showed up to engage in illicit behavior. It's a Phish concert, guys. It's like shooting fish in a barrel, arresting people there, I'm sure. Why does Lenny Kravitz like to work out in leather pants? Well, now we know in a new interview from Men's Health magazine, he says, I perform on stage in leather, denim, whatever. So those are the pants I wear to train. It also means I can fit in a workout anytime, anywhere. And man, he looks great at 62. Men's Health has some great videos and pictures. I'm just saying.
0: Think you know your stuff?
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9: 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American Airlines will soon be installing Starlink Wi-Fi in its planes. That's the internet service from Elon Musk's SpaceX, which relies on a network of satellites in low Earth orbit. Cybersecurity experts are raising concern about AI being used to scam people who are trying to book summer travel. Kane McGladry is a senior member of the tech-focused public charity IEEE. He says there are several tactics criminals can employ with AI.
10: Criminals are using AI to scrape your social media and then write realistic messages that sound like they're from the hotel or the restaurant that you booked. And those will use things like social data, like your kids' names or your specific travel dates to try and sound legitimate before, and here's the pivot, they'll demand payment through a method like Venmo or Zelle or crypto or a wire transfer.
9: McGladry says a good way to avoid getting scammed, always check the URL of the website you're on for typos. With Tech Trends, I'm Mike Dubusky, ABC News.
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19: A Better Life with Dr. Sanjay Gupta.
20: When we talk about how much exercise someone should get, current guidelines call for about 150 minutes of moderate intensity exercise or 75 minutes of vigorous intensity exercise every week. New study out of the UK makes a strong case for vigorous exercise if and when you can do it. Now, researchers determined that even little bursts of vigorous exercise can significantly reduce someone's risk of 8 different diseases: dementia, type 2 diabetes, fatty liver disease, chronic respiratory disease, chronic kidney disease, immune-mediated inflammatory diseases, major cardiovascular events, and atrial fibrillation. We're not talking about complicated training programs here. Just work with what you can into your everyday life. If you are breathless and unable to speak in complete sentences, then you've hit the mark. I'm Dr. Sanjay Gupta, helping you live a better life.
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0: Now, here's Storm Team 5 with the most accurate weather forecast in northeast Wisconsin.
22: The rest of your Wednesday will stay sunny, and we see haze with the wildfire smoke still holding on to the air quality alert until noon tomorrow. Thursday's another sunny and hot day, just under 90 degrees. With Storm Team 5, I'm meteorologist Nathan Himsel.
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And then follow us. Thank you.

I just read that the Oshkosh Kids Foundation launched its first annual laundry supply drive to support students and families in the Oshkosh Area School District. 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
6: A better life with Dr. Sanjay Gupta.
7: When we talk about how much exercise someone should get, current guidelines call for about 150 minutes of moderate intensity exercise or 75 minutes of vigorous intensity exercise every week. New study out of the UK makes a strong case for vigorous exercise if and when you can do it. Now, researchers determined that even little bursts of vigorous exercise can significantly reduce someone's risk of 8 different diseases: dementia, type 2 diabetes, fatty liver disease, chronic respiratory disease, chronic kidney disease, immune-mediated inflammatory diseases, major cardiovascular events, and atrial fibrillation. We're not talking about complicated training programs here. Just work with what you can into your everyday life. If you are breathless and unable to speak in complete sentences, then you've hit the mark. I'm Dr. Sanjay Gupta, helping you live a better life.
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11: From ABC News, Tech Trends. Sliding into someone's DMs won't be quite as private anymore on Instagram. Starting today, Meta's removing the option for end-to-end encryption of direct messages. This means the company could theoretically view any messages exchanged on Instagram. Meta says not many people were opting for end-to-end encryption. ChatGPT wants to know who you trust. OpenAI is now rolling out a new feature for the AI called Trusted Content. If a conversation with ChatGPT starts to go in a concerning direction, especially when it comes to talk about self-harm, a message would go to that contact, asking them to check in on you. And the latest idea to try to power new energy-hungry data centers is to let them ride the waves. Ars Technica says hundreds of millions of dollars is going into a startup developing floating data centers. The idea? They generate power using the movement of ocean water. With Tech Trends, Brian Clark, ABC News.
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2: I don't know if there's like any particular entry point that I would hope that the audience would go after. I mean, I definitely have my favorite records. Melophobia was a special record for us. Tell Me I'm Pretty was a special record. Social Cues was a special record. But I mean, I think they all, at one time or another, were really important to us, and still are. As far as the albums are concerned, I think we just feel blessed that people are listening.

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But from one UK band to another UK artist, it's 96.9 The Fox with Miles Smith.

0: Shake as Aftershock Festival strikes Sacramento this October with the biggest rock, punk, and metal takeover. My Chemical Romance, Queens of the Stone Age, The Offspring, Pierce the Veil, and more.
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I said, are you gonna be my girl? It's one, two, three, take my hand and come with me because you look so fine that I really wanna make you mine. I said, you look so fine that I really wanna make you mine. Four, five, six, come on and get your kicks. Now you don't need a

Unfortunately, the smoke that you're smelling outside is not barbecue. From now until noon tomorrow, we are under an air quality advisory from the wildfire smoke up north. So if you're like me, a little sneezy, voice a little raspy from the air, we are in it together. 96.9 The Fox, the Valley's alternative. Here's the latest from Sublime.

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Striking Sacramento this October, Aftershock is so sick. It is the largest rock, punk, and metal takeover in the area, and the lineup is nothing to sneeze at. My Chemical Romance, Tool, Queens of the Stone Age, and more, plus $1,500 cash for travel, a five-night hotel stay, and four-day super VIP passes. 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Text Highly, as in highly suspect, to the number 95819. That's Highly to 95819. Good luck.

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7: From ABC News Tech Trends, President Trump has signed a new executive order on AI. It asks tech companies like OpenAI, Anthropic, and Google to submit their latest models to the government for review 30 days before they're released to the public. That's a shorter window than an earlier draft of this order, which had called for 90 days, but even still, it's a significant move for the Trump administration, which so far has taken a hands-off approach to AI regulation. Meta now says Instagram's teen accounts are expanding to its other platforms, Facebook and WhatsApp. The specialized accounts make teenagers' profiles private and give parents more control over what their kids can see. And Uber has released its latest Lost and Found Index. The top items left behind in Ubers include phones, wallets, and luggage. And among what Uber calls the most unique items left behind this year, a toboggan, an ankle monitor, and not one but two wedding dresses. With Tech Trends, I'm Mike Dubusky, ABC News.
8: A Better Life with Dr. Sanjay Gupta.
9: As someone who's been married nearly 25 years, I'll tell you, there's a lot of great things about having a spouse. And according to a new study out of the University of Miami Health System, marriage might even be linked to a lower risk of cancer. Why? Well, the researchers said people who are married are less likely to engage in risky behavior. They're more likely to get a nudge to go to regular preventive medicine appointments and screenings. And they have a partner to share the load of family obligations, household chores, and finances. No one is saying you should get married in the pursuit of better health. But if you are single, how can you build a strong support system to maybe get some of these same benefits? Do your own research, find out what's important, and then hold members of your squad accountable and let them hold you accountable as well. That can provide a lot of support. I'm Dr. Sanjay Gupta, helping you live a better life.
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16: From ABC News, Tech Trends. When one screen just isn't enough, pretty soon you'll be able to get a laptop with two. Asus has opened pre-orders for the ROG Zephyrus Duo. It sports a pair of 16-inch screens. Imagine a typical laptop, but where the keyboard would be, there's another full screen. It comes with a detachable keyboard and will run you $4,600. Amazon is now letting you have a conversation about products you want to buy. It launched a feature called Hear the Highlights, which uses AI to create audio summaries of some products. Now it has introduced a feature called Join the Chat, which will allow shoppers to ask questions during the summary. And artificial intelligence has been put to work to help us all meet someone who died nearly 2,000 years ago. Archaeologists at Pompeii have used AI to reconstruct the face of an older man who was killed trying to escape the city during the eruption of Mount Vesuvius. With Tech Trends, I'm Brian Clark, ABC News.
17: Now, here's Storm Team 5 with the most accurate weather forecast in northeast Wisconsin.
18: The rest of your Wednesday will stay sunny, and we see haze with the wildfire smoke still holding on to the air quality alert until noon tomorrow. Thursday's another sunny and hot day, just under 90 degrees. With Storm Team 5, I'm meteorologist Nathan Himsel.
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My favorite weekly tradition continues. Today, we're going to put your brain to the test. We're going to play a little trivia. What you can win and how to win it. All the details after System of a Down.

0: 96.9 The Fox, the Valley's alternative. My favorite weekly tradition continuing. It is Mind Over Mindshaft. We're playing a little bit of trivia, putting your mind to the test in exchange for $30 to eat, drink, and play. 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Your next trivia question's coming up after this.
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12: When we talk about how much exercise someone should get, current guidelines call for about 150 minutes of moderate intensity exercise or 75 minutes of vigorous intensity exercise every week. New study out of the UK makes a strong case for vigorous exercise if and when you can do it. Now, researchers determined that even little bursts of vigorous exercise can significantly reduce someone's risk of 8 different diseases: dementia, type 2 diabetes, fatty liver disease, chronic respiratory disease, chronic kidney disease, immune-mediated inflammatory diseases, major cardiovascular events, and atrial fibrillation. We're not talking about complicated training programs here. Just work with what you can into your everyday life. If you are breathless and unable to speak in complete sentences, then you've hit the mark. I'm Dr. Sanjay Gupta, helping you live a better life.
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3: Welcome back to another week of Mind Over Mindshaft. I heard the adults were talking. They call it fate. They call it karma. We are celebrating the Strokes heading to Wisconsin this Friday. So today's question is all about the band. For $30 to eat, drink, and play at the Mindshaft, I need caller number 5 to tell me the name of the Strokes' brand new album. 877-369-9769. What is the name of the Strokes' brand new album? 877-369-9769. 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
2: 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And it definitely was an inspiration, to say the least. Right after we finished the tour, we went right back into the studio. So yeah, it definitely was a special moment for the band.

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18: You know, it's funny, when I think back to what the typical American dinner looked like when you and I were kids, there's usually some kind of meat featured at the center of the plate. Vegetables are there, but often thought of as a side dish. More and more, though, we are coming to realize that a plant-based diet, with little or no meat even, is going to be a healthier way to eat for just about everyone. New study out of the University of Hawaii Cancer Center found that eating a high-quality plant-rich diet that includes whole grains, vegetables, and fruits may prevent cognitive impairment even when people start that diet in their late 50s and 60s. Yeah, it's important to make sure you're getting enough protein, fats, complex carbohydrates. Just because you cut out or even cut back on meat, though, is not a license to eat whatever you want. Focus on eating whole, real foods. I'm Dr. Sanjay Gupta, helping you live a better life.
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23: From ABC News, Tech Trends. When one screen just isn't enough, pretty soon you'll be able to get a laptop with two. Asus has opened pre-orders for the ROG Zephyrus Duo. It sports a pair of 16-inch screens. Imagine a typical laptop, but where the keyboard would be, there's another full screen. It comes with a detachable keyboard and will run you $4,600. Amazon is now letting you have a conversation about products you want to buy. It launched a feature called Hear the Highlights, which uses AI to create audio summaries of some products. Now it has introduced a feature called Join the Chat, which will allow shoppers to ask questions during the summary. And artificial intelligence has been put to work to help us all meet someone who died nearly 2,000 years ago. Archaeologists at Pompeii have used AI to reconstruct the face of an older man who was killed trying to escape the city during the eruption of Mount Vesuvius. With Tech Trends, I'm Brian Clark, ABC News.
24: Now, here's Storm Team 5 with the most accurate weather forecast in northeast Wisconsin.
25: The rest of your Wednesday will stay sunny, and we see haze with the wildfire smoke still holding on to the air quality alert until noon tomorrow. Thursday's another sunny and hot day, just under 90 degrees. With Storm Team 5, I'm meteorologist Nathan Himsel.
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REM on the Valley's Alternative 96.9 The Fox, with shouts out to Amber from Kakana, our Mind Over Mind Shaft winner. Reality does in fact await the Strokes bringing their latest album to Wisconsin this Friday. Your next chance to put your mind to the test and to score big with the Mind Shaft every Wednesday right here on 96.9 The Fox.

Death Cab for Cutie on the Valley's Alternative 96.9 The Fox. Every year it is the same song and dance, the same old debate, but this time we may see the end of daylight savings, or rather making daylight saving time permanent. The U.S. House passed the Sunshine Protection Act. It is a huge win for night owls, not so much for the early risers.

0: Wisconsin's very own garbage on the Valley's alternative. And you know what they say, one man's trash is another man's treasure. Our friends over at Eroding Winds in Appleton and Oshkosh have recently restocked their new and used records, and they are blasting that AC. You can escape the heat and the haze and flip through some crazy good titles.
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11: If I were to ask you what makes for a good night's sleep, you'd probably say a dark, quiet room, not too many things on your mind. But every night when you go to get some Z's, how often do you really think about the temperature in your bedroom? Temperature may be one of the most underappreciated factors in sleep. That's according to the Senior Vice President of Research and Scientific Affairs at the National Sleep Foundation. We often hear about lights and screens and stress, but even modest changes in temperature and airflow can influence both how quickly you fall asleep and how deeply you stay asleep. Most experts will recommend a room temperature of 60 to 67 degrees Fahrenheit. You might also experiment with your sheets and what you actually wear to bed. Play around a bit and see what improves your sleep. You might be delightfully surprised. I'm Dr. Sanjay Gupta, helping you live a better life.
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6: Sliding into someone's DMs won't be quite as private anymore on Instagram. Starting today, Meta's removing the option for end-to-end encryption of direct messages. This means the company could theoretically view any messages exchanged on Instagram. Meta says not many people were opting for end-to-end encryption. ChatGPT wants to know who you trust. OpenAI is now rolling out a new feature for the AI called Trusted Content. If a conversation with ChatGPT starts to go in a concerning direction, especially when it comes to talk about self-harm, a message would go to that contact, asking them to check in on you. And the latest idea to try to power new energy-hungry data centers is to let them ride the waves. Ars Technica says hundreds of millions of dollars is going into a startup developing floating data centers. The idea? They generate power using the movement of ocean water. With Tech Trends, Brian Clark, ABC News.
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0: Valley's alternative, 96.9 The Fox. Night 2 in Chicago tonight. Safe travels if you're making your way down to the Windy City. Here's a pro tip for ya. If you don't want to deal with the merch lines, Noah's team has made it easier than ever to get what you need. Around the venue, you will find QR codes to order merch online, so long as you make the order within 50 miles from the venue. But then you can ship the merch anywhere. Pretty easy solution.
1: Psych.

Oh no. Taco Bell currently under investigation over the outbreak of the parasite that causes explosive diarrhea. Oh man, I read that headline just now knowing that I had a Crunchwrap Supreme yesterday. I hear the incubation period's like 4 to 8 days, so I guess I'll report

0: 96.9 The Fox, the Valley's alternative. Happy Wednesday, halfway through the week. And as we are trudging along, what better time to win a free vacation than today? Your national text keyword to win your way to Aftershock Music Festival with all the VIP fixins is coming up at 6.
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8: From ABC News Tech Trends, President Trump has signed a new executive order on AI. It asks tech companies like OpenAI, Anthropic, and Google to submit their latest models to the government for review 30 days before their release to the public. That's a shorter window than an earlier draft of this order, which had called for 90 days, but even still, it's a significant move for the Trump administration, which so far has taken a hands-off approach to AI regulation. Meta now says Instagram's teen accounts are expanding to its other platforms, Facebook and WhatsApp. The specialized accounts make teenagers' profiles private and give parents more control over what their kids can see. And Uber has released its latest Lost and Found Index. The top items left behind in Ubers include phones, wallets, and luggage. And among what Uber calls the most unique items left behind this year, a toboggan, an ankle monitor, and not one, but two wedding dresses. With Tech Trends, I'm Mike Dubusky, ABC News.
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14: We talk a lot here about ultra-processed foods and the many ways in which they can negatively impact your health. They've been linked to weight gain, obesity, type 2 diabetes, cardiovascular disease, even cancer. And now a new study out of UCSF found that high ultra-processed food intake was associated with something called intramuscular fat, which is exactly what it sounds like. That's fat inside your muscles, which can cause them to become weaker. Now, in this particular study, the researchers noticed more wear and tear and pain in people's knees because of weakened thigh muscles. Cutting back on ultra-processed foods isn't easy. The CDC estimates at least half the calories in our diet come from ultra-processed foods. But if you're looking to eat cleaner, cutting out sugar-sweetened beverages, that may be the best number one thing you can do to try and get started. I'm Dr. Sanjay Gupta, helping you live a better life.
6: From ABC News, Tech Trends. Google is making it a bit easier to figure out if someone's trying to fool you with a picture made by AI. The company already has a system called Synth ID, which embeds invisible watermarks in pictures created by Google's AI. Now Google says it is expanding access to the tool, and other companies, including OpenAI, say they'll use it. If you have questions about a picture, you'll be able to ask Gemini if it's a fake. Apple now putting some popular devices into categories that could make it tougher to get them fixed. The 2017 MacBook Air 13-inch is now considered vintage, meaning parts might be scant. And the iPad Mini 4 and the 32-gig version of the Apple TV HD are now on the obsolete list, cutting them off from any official repairs. And AT&T is now launching what it calls Build-A-Plan wireless service, which it says will give customers more flexibility. Plans will start at $15 a month. With Tech Trends, Chuck Severson, ABC News.
15: Now, here's Storm Team 5 with the most accurate weather forecast in northeast Wisconsin.
16: The rest of your Wednesday will stay sunny, and we see haze with the wildfire smoke still holding on to the air quality alert until noon tomorrow. Thursday's another sunny and hot day, just under 90 degrees. With Storm Team 5, I'm meteorologist Nathan Himsel.
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Headlining the Wisconsin State Fair, the All-American Rejects on 96.9 The Fox. Happy Wednesday. Halfway through the week, our eyes are set on the prize. This weekend is a winner's weekend. 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
5: From ABC News, Tech Trends. When one screen just isn't enough, pretty soon you'll be able to get a laptop with two. Asus has opened pre-orders for the ROG Zephyrus Duo. It sports a pair of 16-inch screens. Imagine a typical laptop, but where the keyboard would be, there's another full screen. It comes with a detachable keyboard and will run you $4,600. Amazon is now letting you have a conversation about products you want to buy. It launched a feature called Hear the Highlights, which uses AI to create audio summaries of some products. Now it has introduced a feature called Join the Chat, which will allow shoppers to ask questions during the summary. And artificial intelligence has been put to work to help us all meet someone who died nearly 2,000 years ago. Archaeologists at Pompeii have used AI to reconstruct the face of an older man who was killed trying to escape the city during the eruption of Mount Vesuvius. With Tech Trends, I'm Brian Clark, ABC News.
6: A Better Life with Dr. Sanjay Gupta.
7: When you need your body to perform, but some of your muscles are having trouble, other muscles can sometimes help compensate. This is a great thing short term, but long term it can lead to serious and even chronic aches and pains. So if you've got nagging stiffness or irritation somewhere, don't push through it. Try to figure out why it's happening and how you can correct it. Strength and conditioning specialist Dana Santa says, performing exercises at a deliberate tempo makes it easier to notice when the wrong muscles are taking over, and also gives the intended muscles a chance to engage before that compensation kicks in. Dana suggests that starting with primary movement patterns such as squatting, hinging, pushing, pulling, rotating, and core can help make compensation easiest to identify and to address. I'm Dr. Sanjay Gupta, helping you live a better life.
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11: President Trump has signed a new executive order on AI. It asks tech companies like OpenAI, Anthropic, and Google to submit their latest models to the government for review 30 days before their release to the public. That's a shorter window than an earlier draft of this order, which had called for 90 days, but even still, it's a significant move for the Trump administration, which so far has taken a hands-off approach to AI regulation. Meta now says Instagram's teen accounts are expanding to its other platforms, Facebook and WhatsApp. The specialized accounts make teenagers' profiles private and give parents more control over what their kids can see. And Uber has released its latest Lost and Found Index. The top items left behind in Ubers include phones, wallets, and luggage. And among what Uber calls the most unique items left behind this year, a toboggan, an ankle monitor, and not one, but two wedding dresses. With Tech Trends, I'm Mike Dubusky, ABC News.
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$100 cash for travel, 5-night hotel stay, 4-day super VIP passes with cool lounges, drinks, food, and perks. All that and more as you win your way to Aftershock, your national text keyword to win it all. 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
6: From ABC News, Tech Trends. When one screen just isn't enough, pretty soon you'll be able to get a laptop with two. Asus has opened pre-orders for the ROG Zephyrus Duo. It sports a pair of 16-inch screens. Imagine a typical laptop, but where the keyboard would be, there's another full screen. It comes with a detachable keyboard and will run you $4,600. Amazon is now letting you have a conversation about products you want to buy. It launched a feature called Hear the Highlights, which uses AI to create audio summaries of some products. Now it has introduced a feature called Join the Chat, which will allow shoppers to ask questions during the summary. And artificial intelligence has been put to work to help us all meet someone who died nearly 2,000 years ago. Archaeologists at Pompeii have used AI to reconstruct the face of an older man who was killed trying to escape the city during the eruption of Mount Vesuvius. With Tech Trends, I'm Brian Clark, ABC News.
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14: Everyone poops. It's not just the name of a classic potty training book. It's a universal truth. Even though everyone does it, almost no one wants to talk about it. Dr. Tricia Pasricha wants to change that. She's the author of a new book. It's called You've Been Pooping All Wrong. And she says there are three critical P's of pooping. The first is propulsion. Both the voluntary push you exert and the involuntary contractions that happen naturally within your body. Top line, when you feel the need to go, don't hold it. The second P is pliability, which refers to stool softness. The keys to this one are making sure you're drinking enough water and eating enough fiber. And the last P is for pelvic floor. If you can get your knees up above your waist while you're on the toilet, like on a stool or a garbage can or a stack of books even, that can make all the difference. I'm Dr. Sanjay Gupta, helping you live a better life.
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0: Now, here's Storm Team 5 with the most accurate weather forecast in northeast Wisconsin.
1: Air quality alerts continue through Thursday afternoon. Tonight stays mostly clear with patchy smoke and a low of 65. With Storm Team 5, I'm meteorologist Tessa O'Brien.
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Foo Fighters on the Valley's Alternative 96.9 The Fox. We are preparing for takeoff. More and more planes braving the haze, making their way to Oshkosh for AirVenture 2026, set to begin this Monday. You still got some time, though, to sign up for the coolest event of the week. Your chance to run amongst the world's busiest airport up close and personal with all the planes and the handmade hot air balloons. The EAA 5K registration is still open.

0: The Verve, Bittersweet Symphony on the Valley's Alternative, 96.9 The Fox. The Bitter, it is the middle of summer and you don't got a vacation planned. The Sweet, we got one for you VIP style. Striking Sacramento this October, we want to send you to Aftershock. The national text keyword you need to win your way there is Highly. 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
1: From ABC News Tech Trends, Meta is working on building a digital version of Mark Zuckerberg, according to a new report from the Financial Times. The AI Zuckerberg would use artificial intelligence trained on the CEO's statements and likeness. Ina Fried is the chief technology correspondent at Axios.
2: There's a huge promise and excitement around the idea that we can have our AI take the meetings we don't want.
1: But generative AI, even the most advanced models, regularly hallucinate.
2: I don't actually think this is going to pan out, at least in the near term, because what makes us human is I get to decide what words I want to say next.
1: Overall, Fried says the saga underlines the need for regulation around digital representations of real people.
2: The technological level, I think the best we can hope for is that, you know, there will be watermarking technologies, at least the services provided by the major companies. But I do think we have to prepare for the world that we're in, where deepfakes are possible, cheap, and widespread.
1: With Tech Trends, I'm Mike Dubusky, ABC News.
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10: From ABC News, Tech Trends. When one screen just isn't enough, pretty soon you'll be able to get a laptop with two. Asus has opened pre-orders for the ROG Zephyrus Duo. It sports a pair of 16-inch screens. Imagine a typical laptop, but where the keyboard would be, there's another full screen. It comes with a detachable keyboard and will run you $4,600. Amazon is now letting you have a conversation about products you want to buy. It launched a feature called Hear the Highlights, which uses AI to create audio summaries of some products. Now it has introduced a feature called Join the Chat, which will allow shoppers to ask questions during the summary. And artificial intelligence has been put to work to help us all meet someone who died nearly 2,000 years ago. Archaeologists at Pompeii have used AI to reconstruct the face of an older man who was killed trying to escape the city during the eruption of Mount Vesuvius. With Tech Trends, I'm Brian Clark, ABC News.
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12: You know, it's funny, when I think back to what the typical American dinner looked like when you and I were kids, there's usually some kind of meat featured at the center of the plate. Vegetables are there, but often thought of as a side dish. More and more, though, we are coming to realize that a plant-based diet, with little or no meat even, is going to be a healthier way to eat for just about everyone. New study out of the University of Hawaii Cancer Center found that eating a high-quality plant-rich diet that includes whole grains, vegetables, and fruits may prevent cognitive impairment even when people start that diet in their late 50s and 60s. Yeah, it's important to make sure you're getting enough protein, fats, complex carbohydrates. Just because you cut out or even cut back on meat, though, is not a license to eat whatever you want. Focus on eating whole, real foods. I'm Dr. Sanjay Gupta, helping you live a better life.
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What's going on? It's Cosette. I am out of here. But before I go, I have to wish you a very happy National Hot Dog Day. 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